Monday, Monday. Can't trust that day, can ya? So let's see what I can do to fix that. Hello everybody, this is Herbie Allen inviting you to join me every Monday at 4 p.m. UK time, 11 a.m. US Eastern for Monday Madness. This will be 2 hours of primarily upbeat feel-good music to help brighten your Monday, whether it's in the afternoon in the UK and you're having your tea, or it's the morning here in the US and you're about to have your morning coffee. We're gonna have plenty of feel-good music to help it go down that much better. Every once in a while, I will also have the occasional theme as well, so you never know what you'll find on the show. Your requests are also an important part of the show, as I need to know what to play to help brighten up your Monday. So that's Monday Madness with me, Herbie Allen, every Monday right here at 4 p.m. UK time, 11 a.m. US Eastern, only on The Phoenix Radio, playing the best mix.

I'm Harry Mason, here to give you an invitation to come and join me every Friday night at 8 UK, 3 US Eastern, when I will open up the Chicken Shack to bring you some great music from the 1960s, 1950s, and in the last half hour, going back to the 1940s. We'll have a featured artist each week, and also Glenn Miller will be here in the second hour. So why don't you come and join me for some wonderful nostalgia every Friday night, right here on Phoenix Radio.

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Don't be late.

0: Are you good at solving riddles?
1: Well, I've always been pretty clever, Thad. What, you mean like, which black and white read all over, that kind of thing?
0: No, Al, I don't mean that. How about this one? What will it be this week?
1: What will it be this week? I'd have no idea. Well, I don't know who would.
0: Well, I do. Just ask Rhonda Stagner, 10 o'clock on Friday evenings, 5 o'clock in the States, and she'll be able to answer the question of what will it be this week.
1: So are you saying there's going to be a lot of riddles?
0: No, it's going to be a lot of music, and if you'd like a little hand in what it might be this week, you can also send in your request. So join Rhonda.
1: Hey, I can take it from here. What will it be, 10 p.m. on Fridays, 5 p.m. in the States, right here on the fabulous Phoenix Radio. So, did I get the riddle?
0: No, but it's a really good show. You should tune in.
1: Okay, I will.

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0: Them bushes out there, they moving. 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Hey, Mr. Custer, you mind if I be excused the rest of the afternoon? Hey, Charlie, duck your head.
1: Oh, you lay a bit late on that one, Charlie. 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

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Say friend. Kemosabe, that's it. Kemosabe. Hey out there, Kemosabe. No, that isn't it. Look at him out there. Running around like a bunch of wild Indians. Oh, this ain't no time for joking.

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Don't be late.

Did you know there's a happening every Wednesday on Phoenix Radio? You can join Grandma Rachel each week for 2 hours of music from the 1960s. In the second hour, there's a count-up of top songs, one from each year from 1960 to 1969. Grandma Rachel usually picks the songs, but if you like, you can get in touch a few days before the show and let her know which songs to inflict on, I mean share with, everyone else. Rachel loves requests during the show as well. So put some flowers in your hair, send in some chatter bits if you feel like it, and join Rachel for a happening every Wednesday at 8 p.m. UK time, 3 p.m. Eastern, only on Phoenix Radio.

Well, here I sit a high, getting ideas. 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

0: Police are investigating allegations of sexual misconduct by Andrew Mountbatten Windsor. Phil Towers has more.
1: Officers say they're looking at a claim by a woman she was sent by Epstein to Andrew at Royal Lodge in 2010 for what had been described as sexual purposes. It's then said she was given a tour of Buckingham Palace. Police say they're now trying to get in touch with her. They say they're worried victims of Jeffrey Epstein could be put off coming forward because they think the police probe is limited. The former prince was arrested on suspicion of misconduct in public office in February before being released under investigation. He continues to deny any wrongdoing.
0: Single-sex services will be on the basis of biological sex. It's after new guidance was published on things like sports and hospitals and follows the landmark ruling in the Supreme Court last year. Britain's human rights watchdog says it's a common-sense approach, while trans activists say the guidance is exclusionary. A heat wave is hitting parts of the UK today, with temperatures set to reach 27 degrees Celsius. There's a warning that older people and some with pre-existing conditions need to stay extra careful. Sophie Barrett is Age UK's spokesperson.
2: We know that a lot of our homes just aren't rebuilt for hot weather, so it's really important to try and keep the hot air out and the cool air in, keeping curtains, blinds drawn, and closing windows during the day.
0: Andy Burnham officially launches his campaign in the Makefield by-election today, setting out a vision to return to Parliament. Reform UK, the Conservatives, Restore Britain and the Monster Raving Loony Party all have candidates lined up. The family of a mother of five who died after undergoing a cosmetic procedure are urging stronger laws to regulate the industry. 33-year-old Alice Webb died in September 2024 following the treatment by Jordan Park, dubbed the British Lip King. He died in February this year. Ms. Webb's family say Alice's law could prevent avoidable harm in the future. And Harry Maguire is said to be shocked after reportedly missing out on England's World Cup squad. Thomas Tuchel's also set to drop Cole Palmer and Phil Foden. That's the latest from Radio News Hub. I'm Frankie Hersine.
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4: Phoenix weather.
0: A very warm start to the bank holiday weekend. Largely sunny across England and Wales and cloudier across Scotland with some rain and sunny spells. Highs today of 27 degrees Celsius.

Well, a very good morning to you, lovely people. How are you doing? It's Friday, the 22nd of May, bank holiday weekend here in the UK, the last one of May, because, of course, in May we have two. And it's looking like it might be a bit warm. It's just after 7 o'clock, 8 minutes past. In fact, we started with ABBA, Knowing Me, Knowing You. Coming up, got some great tunes for you. We have Blue on the way, a couple of Joes as well, and a lovely last minute snuggle in this half an hour alone. Oh dear, excuse me. I need a drink, I think. Coming up, we have the last minute snuggle. Told you about that one, the triple treat, of course, just after 8 o'clock. What's on TV and what's in the papers? Celebrity birthdays, and it is the Feel Good Friday. So your requests all about those songs that perhaps remind you of the summertime or anything else you fancy listening to after nine. Here's Blue and All Rise. Get in touch via email, the Phoenix Radio 1208 Telegram group, or text the studio. I've also got something interesting to tell you about how to play Phoenix Radio using your Amazon.

That's blue. Getting blue and blur mixed up, and they're very different. All Rise. Good morning, Terry. Good morning, Carol and Alex Shannon. And good morning to you, wherever you're listening, whoever you are.

Joe South, the games people play. Ain't that the truth? And some of them are very good at it too. But that's all right, they can be circumvented with a little help from your friends by Joe Cocker.

Great song, right, Joe Cocker? With a little help from my friends. Good morning, Arthur. Lovely to have you here. And good morning, Patsy Graham, as well. Great to have your company.

0: Police are investigating allegations of sexual misconduct by Andrew Mountbatten Windsor. Phil Towers has more.
1: Officers say they're looking at a claim by a woman she was sent by Epstein to Andrew at Royal Lodge in 2010 for what had been described as sexual purposes. It's then said she was given a tour of Buckingham Palace. Police say they're now trying to get in touch with her. They say they're worried victims of Jeffrey Epstein could be put off coming forward because they think the police probe is limited. The former prince was arrested on suspicion of misconduct in public office in February before being released under investigation. He continues to deny any wrongdoing.
0: A heatwave is hitting parts of the UK today, with temperatures set to reach 27 degrees Celsius. Andy Burnham's officially launching his campaign in the Makerfield by-election today, setting out a vision to return to Parliament. Reform UK, the Conservatives, Restore Britain and the Monster Raving Loony Party all have candidates lined up. And Harry Maguire is said to be shocked after reportedly missing out on England's World Cup squad. From Radio News Hub, I'm Frankie Hersein.
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3: Phoenix weather.
0: A very warm start to the bank holiday weekend. Largely sunny across England and Wales and cloudier across Scotland with some rain and sunny spells. Highs today of 27 degrees Celsius.
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Sometimes it's nice to have a place to chill out with friends, particularly when the weekend's coming. 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If wine isn't your thing, that's okay. Rachel is sure to have something you like. She's always willing to take requests as well. The Wine Bar is a great place to chat with friends and listen to wonderful music. 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
1: 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Have I Got News For You, BBC One, 9 o'clock. 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While 5 has Ben Fogle, The Buried City. 9:30, BBC One, Mrs. Brown's Boys, and we are moving on to 10 o'clock, live at the Apollo on BBC Two. 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

The Toys and the Dave Clark Five. Right then, shall we have a look? Countdown, what we're doing. 7 days till payday, the last Friday of May. Does anyone still get paid then? I don't know. 8 days till the Champions League final. Arsenal versus PSG. What else have we got? 25 days till the World Cup, USA and Canada. And 30 days to Father's Day, with 38 days till the Wimbledon begins. So there you are. There's some of what you've got to look forward to in the next few weeks. But what I'd like to know is what you're doing this weekend and over the next few days. Don't be shy. You know you want to share it with me, really. And then I can share it with everyone else. Ah, typical, right? But let me know what you're up to this weekend, won't you? Who are you doing it with? What are you doing? Where are you doing it? All the usual stuff, you know? And even if it's nothing, maybe you've got a favourite book that you'd like to continue reading, or a cafe you fancy going to tomorrow morning for breakfast, or you've got children or grandchildren and you're taking them out sometime next week because it is half term. Let me know. Giorgio Moroder and Phil Oakley. Oh, sorry, Philip Oakley, we have written here. Together, an Electric Dreams.

good morning to Coral and Elvin. Lovely to have you here. Coral's written in. She says it's lovely, sunny and warm here and we are listening. Thank you very much, ladies. What are you doing this weekend? Come on, spill the wine. Michael Jackson, Rock With You, taking us a step closer to bouncing you all the way out of your bed. Come on, what's not to get up for? It's sunny, it's going to be warm, and it's a bank holiday weekend here in the UK. Why wouldn't you want to get out of bed?

me a text. Thank you for that. He says, on Saturday, I'm off to the gym. Hey, get you. Then in the evening, he says, I'm going to Whitley Bay Home Organ Centre, which is called Cork Wine Deli. Oh my goodness, what? A choice of wines and small beers are on offer, he says, plus some sandwiches. My friends and I will make a bit of an evening of it. I'm going with a couple who look after my guide dog when I can't take him away with me. He says, I'm also waiting for a message from guide dogs to see how John is getting on. He is currently undergoing some retraining. Especially around the meet and greet of people coming to my front door. Otherwise, he says, over the weekend, I will be going to a pub to see friends, and I'll also be doing a bit of work on my website. That's the boring bit, he says, but it's a labour of love. Well, there you are. A man who goes to the gym, has got his own website, and he's off to the posh Whitley Bay to go to a deli, the Home Organ Centre. Get you. Sounds like a nice weekend, Arthur. Okay, let's then go to our bounce out of bed. Are we ready?

0: Andrew Mountbatten Windsor's being investigated by police over allegations of potential sex crimes at his former residence. Phil Towers can tell us more.
1: So detectives say this centres on claims by a woman she was sent to Royal Lodge by Jeffrey Epstein back in 2010 for what had been described as sexual purposes. Now, it's thought she's not actually spoken with police yet, and they say they're worried that women might not be coming forward because they think the investigations focus specifically on allegations of corruption. Now, Andrew was arrested earlier this year on suspicion of misconduct in public office after the release of the Epstein files. He was released under investigation and continues to deny any wrongdoing.
0: With a heatwave hitting the UK today, some people are at high risk of health problems. A yellow heat health alert means older people and those with pre-existing conditions should be taking extra care. Sophie Barrett is from Age UK.
2: We also need to be like choosing the right clothes. So light coloured, loose cotton clothing can help stay cool in the heat. Dark clothes absorb more of the light, make you feel hotter, so you want to try and avoid them. And of course, drink plenty of fluid, even if you don't feel thirsty. Foods such as salads and fruits are also great, and limit alcohol and caffeine.
0: Newly published guidance has confirmed that single-sex services must be on the basis of biological sex. The guidance covers areas like sport and hospitals, with Britain's human rights watchdog calling it a common-sense approach. Andy Burnham's officially launching his campaign in the Makerfield by-election today. Reform UK, Restore Britain, the Conservatives and the Monster Raving Lunar Party have already announced their candidates. Meanwhile, ex-Green candidate Chris Kennedy has apologised after reports he called an attack on Jewish ambulances a false flag on social media. A spokesperson says the posts do not reflect the views of the party. And one of Scotland's leading butchers is leading a campaign for the US to make haggis legal again ahead of the World Cup. The food's been effectively banned there since 1971, but Simon Howie Butchers say Scottish fans shouldn't have to make the trip without access to their national dish, adding, if there's no haggis, there's no party. From Radio News Hub, I'm Frankie Hersine.
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0: A very warm start to the bank holiday weekend. Largely sunny across England and Wales and cloudier across Scotland with some rain and sunny spells. Highs today of 27 degrees Celsius.
5: Wake up and turn her on. It's Cara in the morning.

three fabulous songs there. Because it is apparently Buy a Musical Instrument Day in the US of A. We had Fleur East and Sax, Todd Rundgren, Bang the Drum, and I dedicate Todd Rundgren, Bang the Drum to Josh, my son-in-law, who would quite like, I think, not to have to work and to bang the drum all day. Hello, if you're listening. Hi to Elise as well. The cats, the dogs, and even the birds in the garden. Let's do all the animals this morning, shall we? Hello to Carol. Lovely to have you here. I'm asking you people, what are you doing over the weekend? And we'll throw another one in there, just in case you don't fancy talking about your weekend because it's depressing you and you're not doing anything. What have you had for breakfast? I'll tell you what we're doing this weekend and also what I've had for breakfast after Rock Set.

Daily Mail polling fraud row in Rayner constituency. People have been arrested over allegations of electoral fraud in former Deputy Prime Minister Angela Rayner's constituency. The Daily Express says stop running away from the Brexit question, Andy. Labour Party leader, hopeful, Andy Burnham, led it when asked about Brexit as his stance on European Union haunts his bid for 10 Downing Street and become Prime Minister for the United Kingdom. The Guardian. London Mayor blocks Met's AI deal with controversial tech firm. A £50 million Metropolitan Police deal with the controversial United States technology company Palantir has been blocked by Sadiq Khan, sparking a bitter row between the offices of Scotland Yard and London's mayor. Metro. Immigration, it's tit for stat. The number of extra people living in the United Kingdom has fallen to its lowest level this century. Official figures show that there are 171,000 more people arriving than leaving.

0: That's the Osmonds and the Proud One. And Terry says, those immigration statistics, that is a shocking figure. Yeah, it is, isn't it? Where are we going then? We are looking at your activities for the weekend. And Carol, she says she's doing nothing special over the weekend. Alan is off to Basildon today to help his daughter with something. She goes on to say, I'm going to Mum's tomorrow and staying till Sunday, but spending Monday at home catching up on all those jobs you don't normally catch up on. Coral and Elvine are off to Blackpool for the week. Hey, get you. Are you going with family or are you off on some group holiday or how's that for you? Who are you going with? What are you going to be doing then? Justine, she says, today is Lucy's birthday. Happy birthday to you. Happy birthday, Lucy. So, curry and wine tonight. Then she says, tomorrow we're going to see Lucy Spraggan in concert. Oh my gosh, so jealous. Love her. Sunday, no plans as yet. And Monday, to the in-laws and facilitating a group for neurodivergent LGBT people. So there you are. That's what Justine is up to. What about you? What are you doing this weekend? We are meant to have a lovely warm weekend and a bank holiday. Good morning, Kaz. She says, tomorrow, off to London to meet up with the Popsy ladies. Sunday and Monday, hopefully relaxing and enjoying the sunshine. And she says, covering love changes everything on Sunday nights. Yogurt and granola for breakfast for her. Wow. Morning, Rhonda. Lovely to have you here. It's very early, even for you today. You are an early bird, I know. And Coral says, going with my daughter, son-in-law and three grandkids. Wow, that's going to be a busy one for you. Have a brilliant time, won't you? So that is what you are all up to. You know what? I prefer your news to the boring newspapers. Shall we swap the papers for listener news in the new series? Shall we do that? If I thought we could get enough out of it, I would do. But, you know, it's so hit and miss, you just don't know. All right, where are we going? What's the time? What are we doing? It is, oh my goodness. Do we play Jimmy Nail or do we go to the news? I think we're going to have to go to the news because I've just talked too long and I don't want to bore you anymore with my voice breaks. And if I'm late with the news, I'll get into trouble.
1: Andrew Mountbatten Windsor's being investigated by police over allegations of potential sex crimes at his former residence. Phil Towers can tell us more.
2: So detectives say this centres on claims by a woman she was sent to Royal Lodge by Jeffrey Epstein back in 2010 for what had been described as sexual purposes. Now it's thought she's not actually spoken with police yet and they say they're worried that women might not be coming forward because they think the investigations focus specifically on allegations of corruption. Now Andrew was arrested earlier this year on suspicion of misconduct in public office after the release of the Epstein files. He was released under investigation and continues to deny any wrongdoing.
1: A yellow heat health alert has been issued today. Older people and those with pre-existing conditions are being told to take extra care. Newly published guidance has confirmed that single-sex services must be on the basis of biological sex. The guidance covers areas like sports and hospitals. And a campaign's been launched for the US to make haggis legal again ahead of the World Cup. And it says, if there's no haggis, there's no party. From Radio News Hub, I'm Frankie Hersine.
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1: A very warm start to the bank holiday weekend. Largely sunny across England and Wales and cloudier across Scotland with some rain and sunny spells. Highs today of 27 degrees Celsius.

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1: It's a Chicken here with you every Saturday morning at 10 UK, 5 US Eastern, with 60s and 70s Saturday. We'll be bringing you all kinds of wonderful tunes from these two great decades right here. 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

0: Aisha. In the immortal words of Cole Porter, anything goes. And that's certainly the case every Friday at 4 p.m. when I'll bring you 2 hours of whatever takes our fancy. There might be a bit of Frank Sinatra. And now the Deep Purple. Or how about a bit of Burl Ives? A little bit of tear let me down. If you enjoy a wide variety of music and the odd quiz, join me, Richard Bartholomew, every Friday at 4 p.m. in the UK. That's 11 a.m. on the US East Coast, when anything goes on Phoenix Radio.
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3: The actor and director Richard Benjamin, who directed the film Mermaids, starring Cher, and appeared in the films Catch 22 and The Sunshine Boys, is 82 today. And songwriter Bernie Taupin, the English lyricist most famous for his collaborations with Elton John, celebrates his birthday.

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1: This is a completely different story about a little girl of 16 years old and gets into trouble. And the story goes something like this about a young girl called Alice.

Elton John, Your Song, and Rocket Man. Because Bernie Taupin, the English lyricist, most famous for his collaborations with Sir Elton John, with whom he wrote many classic songs, is 76 today. Jerry Dammers, the English keyboard player, with the special celebrates his birthday. He's 71, but before we get to playing anything by them, and of course there's only one song I'll probably play by them, you know what it is already, it's a bit predictable, I know. Let me tell you what Rob and Anna are up to this weekend. They are relaxing, they're unwinding, they are resting, they're enjoying the warm weather, and they had cereal and tea for breakfast. So there you are. He made it. Sorry about the dog. He made it sound like I'm the secretary. He said, this is our agenda. This is what we're doing. I won't make you any appointments this weekend then, Rob and Anna, because you sound like you need the rest. Terry and I, what are we up to? Well, till 1 o'clock, Terry's on the radio. And then we're doing various nice activities. So we are, I've got to do the food shop, but on Sunday, I think we're going to have a barbecue type thing, perhaps with a little wine as well. Going to be enjoying the sunshine, putting the furniture all together in the garden, getting out there, and probably just, you know, all the usual things that you do over a bank holiday weekend, reading some, listening to the radio. I don't know whether there's any sport on for Terry this weekend, but those kind of stuffs, that's what. And the specials plays now. A message to you, Rudy, of course. As I said, predictable.

Third time Terry's heard that this week. A message to you, Rudy. That's the specials. Denise Welsh, or Welch, as it is actually, 68 today. She played Natalie Barnes in Coronation Street and Steph Haydock, the French teacher, in Waterloo Road. 67, English singer with the Smiths, Morrissey. And 56, Naomi Campbell, that easygoing and very polite and friendly. Sarcasm's the lowest form of wit, you really shouldn't use it. Supermodel. 49, Tom Chambers, the British actor, known for his role as Sam Strachan in Holby City. He also won the sixth series of Strictly Come Dancing with his partner, Camilla Dellerup, and Katie Price, that woman who never seems to be out of the news and usually for all the wrong reasons, is 48 today. She won't thank you for telling you that, will she? Russell Pritchard, the bassist with the Liverpool band, the Zootons, who had the original hit with Valerie, is 47 today. There you go. And you know who else is celebrating their birthday today? Lucy. Yes. Lucy, married to Justine. She is celebrating today. Don't know how old Lucy is. 31, 32. I know. Similar age to my daughter. I know that much. But I can't exactly remember how old. Anyway, if there's a song, Justine, that you would like to choose for Lucy, or one that Lucy would like to choose, then... why is the dog doing that? Then please let me know and I'll get it on for you. Maybe some Lucy Spraggan, as you're going to see Lucy Spraggan on Sunday, tonight, is it? No, Sunday.

The Zootons and Valerie. And for Justine and Lucy, because why not? They're going to see her this weekend. Well, it would be if I played the right song. There you go. Lucy Spraggan, Last Night, Fear, Fear. Great track.

You can't blame me for that gap. You can't. It was Mr. Bear's fault because he brought me tea, but I had to go and get it because he struggles with the tea and the step. So that's why. There's always a good reason. I just don't always tell you what it is. Where are we going now? We are going... Novak Djokovic, Serbian tennis player, celebrates his birthday today. He is currently ranked world number one in the men's singles. He is 39, and Sue Elise Nash, English singer and former member of the girl group Miss Deke, celebrates today. She is 45 years old.

0: Police are investigating allegations of sexual misconduct by Andrew Mountbatten Windsor. Phil Towers has more.
1: Officers say they're looking at a claim by a woman she was sent by Epstein to Andrew at Royal Lodge in 2010 for what had been described as sexual purposes. It's then said she was given a tour of Buckingham Palace. Police say they're now trying to get in touch with her. They say they're worried victims of Jeffrey Epstein could be put off coming forward because they think the police probe is limited. The former prince was arrested on suspicion of misconduct in public office in February before being released under investigation. He continues to deny any wrongdoing.
0: A yellow heat health alert is being issued across the UK today. It comes as temperatures reach highs of 27 degrees Celsius in some parts. There's warnings of higher health risks for older people and those with pre-existing conditions. Sophie Barrett is from Age UK.
2: We know that older people are slightly more vulnerable because as we get older, our bodies find it harder to regulate its temperature and our body's mechanisms for cooling down may not work as well. Many older people also have certain medical conditions which put them more at risk, or they might be taking certain medications that make it harder to adapt to extreme temperatures.
0: Single-sex services will be on the basis of biological sex. So after new guidance was published on things like sports and hospitals and follows the landmark ruling in the Supreme Court last year, trans activists say the guidance is exclusionary. US Secretary of State Marco Rubio says the White House is very upset with NATO allies for their lack of action in the Iran war, says he meets with counterparts from the military alliance in Sweden, with Foreign Secretary Yvette Cooper also in attendance. Retail sales in the UK have suffered their sharpest fall for almost a year. The Office for National Statistics say it fell by 1.3% in April, largely driven by soaring fuel prices. There are also weaker sales from clothing retailers. And Phil Foden, Cole Palmer and Harry Maguire are all reportedly set to miss out on England's World Cup squad this year. Thomas Tuchel will name his 26-man team to go to North America later this morning. From Radio News Hub, I'm Frankie Hersine.
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4: Phoenix weather.
0: A very warm start to the bank holiday weekend. Largely sunny across England and Wales and cloudier across Scotland with some rain and sunny spells. Highs today of 27 degrees Celsius.

Friday songs. Something perhaps that reminds you of the summer. Something that perhaps reminds you of what you're going to be doing over the weekend. Or simply just a great song you want to hear in this hour. Starting with Alphaville Forever Young. Come on, fill up my request box. 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Claire and Terry have. 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Let's start.

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Forever Young. Couple more from me, and then it really is over to you. You know what to do. If you're texting, use the prefix Phoenix. Put your name on it somewhere as well. Well, unless you don't want me to know who you are, then of course you don't have to. You can also email Kara, K-A-R-A, at phoenixradio1208.com, and you can send your messages via the Phoenix Radio 1208 Telegram group. Now, I promised you earlier today that I had some interesting news about playing Phoenix Radio on third-party devices. Your TV, for example, your Sonos system, and anything else you might think of. So, what do? Well, we say to it, we say, thingy, you know, that name, beginning with A, play Phoenix Radio 1208. Now, the syntax is really important. We've tried this yesterday throughout the day. It does not work with 1208. You have to say 1208. And without having to access any third-party apps at all. So you don't now have to open My Tuner first or TuneIn first. It will start to play for you via the via TuneIn. All right. So just ask it to play Phoenix Radio 1208. And I'm not talking about you people who use Alexas only. That's always worked. But with third-party situations, like if you're using your Sonos or anything else like that, any other smart speaker that's got the Amazon thing built in, your TV, etc., it will now play with just that phrase too. Here's Jimmy Nail, Cowboy Dreams. I often dream of cowboys, but it's probably unbroadcastable.

Jimmy Nail, Cowboy Dreams. Tell me about what you're doing at the weekend if you haven't already, what you had for breakfast, but please don't tell me about your cowboy dreams. That's just too scary. Whitney Houston, On the Way. I want to dance with somebody. You've got to remember, you have to join in with a woos. Okay? You know you do. You ready? Here she goes. Yeah. In a minute. And woo! There you go, you see? You know you can do it.

Whitney Houston, I want to dance with somebody. All right, you're filling up the request box nicely. Thank you so much for that. Starting with Terry's and the Isley Brothers. Harvest for the World.

had Terry and Kaz on the Woo with Whitney Houston. I want to dance with somebody. I knew I could rely certainly on Kaz, and Terry will usually do a woo if he's not doing something else. So well done to you two. Great requests on the list here. I'm going to do Claire's ABBA one and then follow it up with another ABBA song. Because as a wise man once said on the radio, you can't have one without the other. Yet, unashamedly stealing phrases from Mr. Bear. Well, I wouldn't be the only one now, would I?

Sorry, let me try that again. There was something, I don't know quite where that song came from, but it wasn't quite right, in my humble opinion. Now I have to try and get it back to where it was. There we go. Request for Claire then, ABBA and Summer Night City.

0: One of those songs where you just can't have one without the other. That's ABBA, Our Last Summer, and before that for Claire, Summer Night City. And she assures me there was nothing wrong with the Summer Night City song. The one I first played, it was just an extended version. So what was it, Claire, like an album version or something? I guess it was. It didn't have any additional notes with it. So as soon as I played it, I thought, oh no, there's something wrong with it. It's not right. Anyway, look. This is potentially a remake because there are a lot of awful Drifters songs that... Sorry, there are a lot of fabulous Drifters songs that have got awful remakes, and I don't know why they've done it, but they did. This is for Coral. Let's hope it's not a remake.
1: Okay, honey, you know you're...

I'll tell you soon what Paul David is up to over the weekend. I can tell you though that breakfast was Marmite on toast with coffee. Couple of strong flavours there, Paul. Here for Justine is the Four Seasons and Down the Hall.

Claire makes the point that the Drifters have brought out some albums that her mum's got one. She said it's a CD and it's got some pretty awful remakes along with some terrible covers of other songs on it too. Tom Walker, working and lurking and heading out for beers with an old school chum later. That, my friends, is going to be a car crash. Because I know what they're like when they get together, those two. I've heard all about them. And just because I heard about them 10 years ago and they're older does not mean they're any wiser. So Tom and Santosh out for a bevy or two over the weekend. This for Kaz is Texas and Summer Sun.

That was the Florida Georgia Line for Tom and Cruz. Hopefully just squished it in before he had to go off out and do his work. Before then, he goes off to get a little bit inebriated with an old school friend, Santosh Victor. All right, lovelies, where are we going now then? We're going to Coral and Elvin, who are going to spend the week in Blackpool. Bit of Mungo Jerry in the summertime. Tell me, Coral, are you going on all those pleasure beach rides? Are you going up the tower? Are you going to paddle in the sea? Hope you'll do all of those.

25 minutes to 10 o'clock, Mr. Bear will be here. I mean, Terry Clasper will be here from 10 after the news with the selection, the top 10 at 10, the coffee break, and of course, once again, your requests, please, to fill up his selection box. Coming up on the 1st of June, we are starting a new series. So on the 30 of May, got 30 or 31 days? 31st of May, Terry will be here in a tea time slot telling you all about those. Kaz is covering afternoon... No, she's not. Kaz is covering Love Changes Everything this Sunday. I'm not on the radio now until Tuesday, when I'll be back with Cara in the morning doing all the usual things in the usual ways. If you're not too bored of it yet, tune in, won't you? Make me your bad habit. I've been worse, I tell you. All right, thank you so much for having me on. Sorry things have been a bit disjointed this week. We had certain situations that were just unavoidable, but you know, we do what we can when we can, and we're with you as much as we can. I know some of you have gone through some pretty tough times this week, but remember, we are thinking of you, and we're here if you need us to listen to request songs from, or just to send an email saying, "Oi, I'm not feeling so great. Say hello to me on the radio, would you?" Please take care of yourselves. Have a great bank holiday weekend if it is bank holiday for you. Enjoy the weather, but don't go silly. Don't hurt yourselves in the sun, will you? Right, now I've finished sounding like your mum, I'm going to play Martha Reeves and the Vandellas and Heatwave. Bye-bye. Take care.

Martha and the Vandellas ending Cara's show today. Cara in the morning for this Friday. She's got a weekend off now and a weekend with me as well. So that's bound to lead to some trouble somewhere down the way. She's back on your radio, 7 o'clock Tuesday morning. Meanwhile, approaching 10 a.m. on this Friday morning now, our next news around the corner. And then 3 hours of the Friday selection with me, Terry Clasper. Hope you

0: Andrew Mountbatten Windsor is being investigated by police over allegations of potential sex crimes at his former residence. Phil Towers can tell us more.
1: So detectives say this centres on claims by a woman she was sent to Royal Lodge by Jeffrey Epstein back in 2010 for what have been described as sexual purposes. Now, it's thought she's not actually spoken with police yet, and they say they're worried that women might not be coming forward because they think the investigations focus specifically on allegations of corruption. Now, Andrew was arrested earlier this year on suspicion of misconduct in public office after the release of the Epstein files. He was released under investigation and continues to deny any wrongdoing.
0: We're set for the hottest May Day in history, while today it is expected to reach the high 20s. The UK Health Security Agency have issued a yellow heat health alert, warning older people and those with pre-existing conditions to take extra care. Sophie Barrett is Age UK's spokesperson.
2: A lot of our homes just aren't rebuilt for hot weather, so it's really important to try and keep the hot air out and the cool air in, keeping curtains, blinds drawn, and closing windows during the day.
0: Andy Burnham officially launches his campaign in the Makerfield by-election today, setting out a vision to return to Parliament. The Greater Manchester Mayor is widely considered a potential challenger to Keir Starmer, but the Prime Minister says he will support the campaign. Reform UK, the Conservatives, Restore Britain and the Monster Raving Loony Party all have candidates lined up. Today is the 15th anniversary of the end of the Iraq War, and to mark the occasion, the Royal British Legion are hosting a major commemoration at the National Memorial Arboretum. There'll be around 1,500 veterans in attendance. UK government borrowings jumped higher than expected to £24.3 billion, the second highest April level on record. The Office for National Statistics says it's a quarter higher than a year earlier. And one of Scotland's leading butchers is launching a campaign for the US to make haggis legal again ahead of the World Cup. The food's been effectively banned there since 1971, but Simon Howie butchers say if there's no haggis, there's no party. From Radio News Hub, I'm Frankie Hersein.
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0: A very warm day, largely sunny across England and Wales, with some cloud across the west, cloudier too across Scotland, with some rain and some sunny spells, with a high of 27 degrees Celsius. The best mix
4: picks you up and makes you feel good. 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Is this the UK?

I apologise if you're not in the UK, and I apologise if for you sunshine is like, you know, the norm. But it's not here, and I know we're like kids with toys when it comes out, but look, just put up with it. Grin and bear it, will you? Katrina and the Waves, Sun Street, starts off the next 3 hours, takes us away from the previous with Cara. Thank you so much for a brilliant, brilliant show. And a great Martha and the Vandellas song to finish it too. As I say, she's not back on the radio now until Tuesday. Can't remember the last time she had a break like that. So I'm not back on the radio until Tuesday after today. So come 1 o'clock today, it's like, you know, bog off time kind of thing. I've got this 3 hours to look forward to, though, and boy, oh boy, I've got some nice records in the fire, so you're going to enjoy them. In the next hour, I have a coffee break. In the next hour after that, in other words, the last hour of the show, it's all about you and the records you fans are listening to. And this hour is all about those 10 songs from back in the midst of time that were all hits in the UK. Your challenge is to work out where they're from. Our top 10 at 10 here in a couple of songs' time. Well,

Claire tuned in from North of France, and Claire enjoying that Lionel Richie tune all night long. I liked it too. That's why I chose to play it, because sometimes I can, you know, take liberties like that. Morning, Claire. Thank you so much for listening. Getsy's listening, and Cecilia says, in Manchester, it's a beautiful sunny day. Yeah, I know. Bit of cloud cover here at the moment, but it's going to go. And hopefully by the time I get off here, it'll be absolutely gorgeous when we get out in the sunshine for the afternoon. Morning, Getsy. Thank you so much for listening in. Rhonda's listening in. She says, here I am. Welcome, Rhonda. She says, I want the definition of pluggery, please. pluggery is when you get a load of plugs and plug them into the appropriate plug sockets. Hence, pluggery. And it's not a real word. And Claire Page and I think that we should start a campaign to get pluggery included in the English dictionary. It's a great word, pluggery. So there you go, Rhonda. That's your definition. It's a word to describe plugging things in. Hello, Cara, who's listening in. Peeping around the house, doing various things across the morning. And morning to my friend Carol Bunford, just this minute being on the telegram. Still here. And the sun is out in Yeovil, she says. Ah, that's because the sun shines on the righteous, Carol Bunford. Over in Brisbane, Australia, and a very good afternoon stroke evening to Marion and Damo. And Marion and Damo weren't here last week because they were doing stuff, including looking at a distillery that, you know, it was near to where they were, so they just thought they had to, part of the service, you know. Hello to you too. Thank you for being here. Always a pleasure. And the email, hello to Carol and Alex Shannon in Birmingham. They're tuned in. And hello to Paul David, the wonder of Wembley, tuned in. And also hello to Sue Morgan, who says, I'm listening. And so are the men putting the scaffolding up outside. She says, lots of banging and lots of crashing. I've got the volume up to nice and loud so I can hear all the records this Friday morning.

0: he had this knack to look half cut when he was on the telly. But the truth is, he never touched a drop. Probably why he sang so damn well. Dean Martin, everybody loves somebody sometime. Ah, that's true enough, isn't it? 16 minutes past 10, and good morning to Patsy Graham in Liverpool, who's listening in. Just sent me an email to say, boo-boo, I'm here. Welcome to you, Patsy. I hope you're doing all right. Keep your chin up. Keep listening to the wireless. You know it's good for you. You know you love it. I'm going to say hello to Carol. I think I said hello to Carol Bumford. But just in case I didn't, I will again. Because I'd hate to get myself into trouble. And if you're there, you'd like to say hello to me this Friday morning. I'd love nothing more than that. Email Terry at phoenixradio1208.com. Get me in the Phoenix Radio Telegram group. And if you're not in there, and you've got the Telegram thing going on in your life, then just search for the group Phoenix Space Radio Space 1208, and it'll all just happen for you. And it's free of charge as well. And there are very few things in life these days that you say free of charge. Text message numbers available too, and it's normal texting rates if you're in the areas where the texting rates apply to, like, for example, the UK or North America or Canada. But if you send me a text, make sure you prefix the text. In other words, make sure the first word in the text is Phoenix, because if you don't, I won't know you're texting me. And while we're on, can you shove your name in there too, just so I know who it is? I know, I'm very demanding, aren't I? Bear all those contact numbers in mind and things like that, because coming up it's guessing time. And I wonder, who's going to be the first to get this one? Won't be Demo and Marion, that's for sure. The Phoenix Radio. Way back in time.
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0: And these songs are all hits in the UK. They're all hits at the end of May in the UK. But when were they hits?

0: Now, I thought one of the first people who would get this top 10 at 10 would be Paul David. I was convinced that he would. Well, Paul David's been on, but Paul David, you are zillions, without wishing to put too fine a point on it, of years out. You're in the right decade, but that's about what I can say. I'm amazed you've done that. I'm sure you'll get it right before the end of the hour. If you'd like to have a go, give me a shout. Tell me where you think we are. All these songs were in the UK chart at the end of May, but when? Number 10, Redanza and Marmalade, and
1: Number 9,
0: it was Lindisfarne's Lady Eleanor, but from when?

Long way back today. And at 26 minutes past 10 in the UK, Lindisfarne. And number 9, and Lady Eleanor. So the guesses are coming in. And I've got 3 right ones so far. The first right one was Cara, who first shot 1 year out and then corrected herself and got it absolutely spot on. Well done to you. Paul David's been back on. He sent a wildly incorrect guess. But then, of course, as I suspected he would, he came back on and fixed it and rectified it and got it absolutely right. Well done to you. And Claire said, here's a wild guess. She said, I don't really know what the year is yet. What do you do? Because he got it absolutely right. And Marion in Brisbane, wrong decade, thus the wrong year. But actually, not as far out as you might think. Carry on listening. Have some more guesses. And good morning to...

0: was somebody else first thing. Good morning, I can't remember what the hell it was. Oh, I know who it was. Hello to Kaz. Hello to Rob. And hello to Anna. Kaz says, I'm already roasting. Well, we'll put you on a spit and have you for lunch then, if it's all the same to you.
1: Number 8.
0: 10 songs, 1 year.

0: original of Tumbling Dice, written by Linda Ronstadt several years later. But the Stones had it first. And Mr. Williams top 10 at 10. And loads of people getting this show right. I'm very impressed. Marion in Brisbane, having been in the wrong decade, the wrong year, now comes back on and gets it absolutely right. Well done, that girl. I'm really impressed with that. And my friend Alex Shannon, you've obviously had something nice for breakfast this morning, because you're absolutely right too. Loads of people getting it this morning, but what about you? 10 songs, 1 year, and the Rolling Stones at number 8, and at
1: number 7,
0: good old Johnny Cash.

Number six does not want to play. It will, because I'm going to give it a right big thump now. Hang on a minute. Right, here we go. Big thump for number six. Come on. Thank you very much.

0: I was determined that I was going to play. Love that record so much. He was a really talented man, Hurricane Smith was. He was a recording engineer, and he produced the likes of Gilbert O'Sullivan as well for a while, and had a fair few hits in his own right in the decade we're in this one-inch top 10 at 10. That was one example. It's a hit in the year that we're in, number 6 for Hurricane Smith. Oh, babe. Oh, babe. What would you say? What would you say if I told you that Rhonda Stonger has been on? And Rhonda, who's on the radio later on, by the way, so she does kind of know what she's talking about. Rhonda's been on, and she's got the absolutely right. Well done, Rhonda. Very impressed with you. And somebody else who I can't remember. I'll have to go back to the drum board and have a look. 5 down, 5 to go. It's this morning's top 10 at 10. Any idea where we are? Give me a shout if you think you know. And maybe you don't feel like giving me a shout. Maybe you're just wandering around the house, wondering whether or not you can go to the tin of biscuits, wondering whether or not you've got it right. Whether you find out whether you can be smug or not in 5 songs' time.
1: 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So why don't you come and join me for some wonderful nostalgia every Friday night, right here on Phoenix Radio.

Now, if last Saturday evening you witnessed that debacle of a thing called the Eurovision Song Contest, you probably wouldn't believe that that song that you've just heard was the winner of the Eurovision Song Contest in the year that we're in this winning top 10 at 10. I nearly told you what year it was then. For Luxembourg and Vicky Lee Andros and Come What May, or Après Toi, if you want to use its proper title. Elvin and Coral, both on the text message, about to go and see a donkey in Blackpool. And Elvin and Coral have both got the absolutely right. Well done to you. That sets you in a good mood for the weekend, doesn't it? And if you want to get set in a good mood for the weekend, have a guess at where we are, give me a shout. Let me know. Loads of people are getting this. I didn't think they would, actually, because it is from a very long time ago, it has to be said. Terry of PhoenixRadio1208.com on the email. Text message numbers in North America, Canada, and the UK on our website. And you can call up me there too. So have a guess at where Vicky Lee Andros was at number 5, and the year that Elton John found

If you're listening to Clara in the Morning earlier on today, you'll know it's Bernie Taupin's birthday today. Bernie Taupin, the man who penned the lyrics to that Elton John song, Rocket Man. And that Elton John song that finds itself at number 4 in this morning's Top 10 at 10 on Phoenix Radio. 12 minutes to 11 Friday morning in class. We're on the wireless from 1 o'clock. Rob Clark with lots more golden oldies from 1 in the rapid fire oldies. Richard Bartholomew at 4. And I'll have to have a look and see what letter he's doing in Anything Goes today. Rachel Watts got the wine bar at 6. And the temperatures we've got in the UK today, I don't mind telling you, the wine bar will be very welcome. Harry Mason cranking it right back in the chicken shack at 8. And Rhonda asking, what will it be this week at 10? All coming up later.

0: there was that kind of reggae around this time. And Johnny Nash having hit after hit after hit. And into the top three he goes. In this morning's Top 10 at 10, that's Stir It Up. Claire enjoying the Elton John song and says, all these records are making her feel old. And Claire as well, talking about the Vicky Leandros song that we played a couple of songs back. The Eurovision Song Contest winner for Luxembourg in the year that we're in. And Claire was saying that her family had a compilation album with Come What May on. It was the second track on the album. And halfway through the second verse, it used to get stuck. And it's funny, isn't it? Because subsequently, no matter how many years go down the track, whenever you hear that song, you still have that kind of expectation that it's going to get stuck. Those are the days when we used to play these records with a stylus, you know, a needle and vinyl. That's how we were doing it back in this year. Johnny Nash stirring it up at number three. And one more song for you to work out where we are. And the song was a double A-side act.
1: Number two.
0: With David Cassidy.

0: Again, double A-sides were the sort of in thing back in this year. And double value for money for David Cassidy back in the day. Cherish was one side, Could It Be Forever was the other. And that was the song that was at number 2 in this morning's top 10 at 10. So they went like this: Marmalade at number 10, and Redanza, Lindisfarne, Lady Eleanor at number 9, and the Rolling Stones original version of Tumbling Dice at number 8. Number 7, Johnny Cash and A Thing Called Love. And at number 6, when he eventually decided he wanted to play, Hurricane Smith and Oh Babe, What Would You Say? Light coming on? Well, there were 5 more to go, and they went like this. Number 5, Vicky Leandros, Come What May. Number 4, Elton John and Rocket Man. Number 3, Johnny Nash and Stir It Up. You just heard number 2, David Cassidy, Could It Be Forever. Some great records in this morning's top 10 at 10. Some great memories to go with them, I hope. And if you said anything other than 1972, then you were wrong. But if you said 1972, very well done to you. And the song topping the charts back then,
1: number 1,
0: T-Rex.

0: Police are investigating allegations of sexual misconduct by Andrew Mountbatten Windsor. Phil Towers has more.
1: Officers say they're looking at a claim by a woman she was sent by Epstein to Andrew at Royal Lodge in 2010 for what had been described as sexual purposes. It's then said she was given a tour of Buckingham Palace. Police say they're now trying to get in touch with her. They say they're worried victims of Jeffrey Epstein could be put off coming forward because they think the police probe is limited. The former prince was arrested on suspicion of misconduct in public office in February before being released under investigation. He continues to deny any wrongdoing.
0: An amber heat health alert has now been issued for parts of southern England and the Midlands over the bank holiday weekend. Yellow alerts also remain in place for large parts of the country, with some older people and those with pre-existing conditions at risk. Sophie Barrett is from Age UK.
2: We also need to be like choosing the right clothes. So light coloured loose cotton clothing can help stay cool in the heat. Dark clothes absorb more of the light and make you feel hotter, so you want to try and avoid them. Drink plenty of fluid, even if you don't feel thirsty. Foods such as salads and fruits also great, and limit alcohol and caffeine as this can dehydrate us further.
0: Andy Burnham sets out his pitch to return to Parliament today as he officially launches his campaign in the Makerfield by-election. The Mayor of Greater Manchester was confirmed as Labour's candidate this week, and the Prime Minister has said he will campaign in support of him. Reform UK, Restore Britain, the Conservatives and the Monster Raving Loony Party have already announced their candidates. Today marks 15 years since the end of the Iraq War. The Royal British Legion are hosting a major commemorative event to remember those who lost their lives at the National Memorial Arboretum. Around 1,500 veterans will be in attendance. And Thomas Tuchel has announced his squad for the World Cup, with some big names left out like Cole Palmer and Phil Foden. In attack, Ivan Toney is back in the squad, and Jordan Henderson, Kobbie Mainoo and Eberechi Eze have made their way into the midfield. The usual stalwarts like Harry Kane, Jordan Pickford and Declan Rice have also secured their place. From Radio News Hub, I'm Frankie Hersine.
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0: A very warm day, largely sunny across England and Wales, with some cloud across the west, cloudier too across Scotland, with some rain and some sunny spells, with a high of 27 degrees Celsius.

That's a fair advice to me. Stereophonics, have a nice day. Taking us into hour number two of today's selection. If you got the top 10 at 10, if you said 1972, very well done to you. Would I have got it? Yeah, I think I would, actually. I think not straight away. Probably would have taken me three or four records, but I would have got there in the end. And if you did, say to me 1972, great. And if you didn't, because, you know, you got things to do, I appreciate this, but you did get it, and you're walking around the house feeling very smug now. Well, why don't you have a sneaky Friday morning trip to the Biscuit Barrel? Or if it's not Friday morning where you are, maybe it's Friday evening. Have a sneaky slurp out of the whiskey bottle. More like it. Anyway. Hello to Justine, who's probably well ready for a slurp out of the whiskey bottle. Maybe not now, but in a few hours' time. Just back from the doctor's, and I had her blood pressure monitor removed. It's been monitoring her for 24 hours.

back in the 90s, they can do no wrong because they hit after hit after hit for those Boyzone people and a picture of you. And if love songs is your bag and love songs is what you like, no Love Changes Everything with Kara this week. However, we do have Love Changes Everything with Kaz, who hopefully by the time we get to Sunday will have fully digested her roast Rob that she's having for lunch. And listen, Kaz, don't have too much roast Rob, because if you take all the meat off him, he'll be no good for rapid fire oldies. He'll sound like a skinny little thing, and we can't have that. So be conservative. Actually, thinking of it, the concept of Kaz and conservative just somehow don't go together, do they? Musical coming together from this day in history on the way. After this, from way back in your sordid past, from the Paper Dolls.

We love playing those records that none of the others bother with these days. A one-hit wonder for a bunch of session musicians called the Paper Dolls, and Something Here in My Heart. And they never bothered doing anything else after that. They were quite happy with the fact that, you know, they made a bit of money for bingo, so to speak. And then they said, right, not going to bother with that anymore. I enjoyed that. 12 minutes past 11, Friday morning. Class from the wireless here till the 1 o'clock. And don't forget, as if you have anything else worth thinking of, that a week on Monday, 1st of June, the start of a brand new series of shows here on Phoenix Radio. Now, I'm not here for tea this week. Rob Clark's looking after the show this week. But the last Sunday in May, 31st of May, at 4 o'clock in the Tea Time Show, I'll be here to let you know what's happening. And over the past few series changeovers, it's fair to say that not a great deal has happened. Well, there's quite a bit to tell you about this time, so be with me if you can. Week on Sunday, find out if your favourite show's been chucked in the bin, or if it still exists, or if it's changed its presenter, and find out too about some new shows as well. I know, you've got to keep your eye on the ball here, so they keep telling me. A week on Sunday, for tea time, find out about the new series. I'll see you at 31st of May. This is the 22nd of May, 2026, and on this day in 1961, the first ever revolving restaurant called the Top of the Needle came into being in Seattle. I wonder if Herbie might decide to go and visit there if it still exists. If he does, you can thank this day in 1961 for it. In 1964 today, the Beatles were in the news. They arrived back from their first ever US trip at Heathrow Airport and are greeted by loads and loads and loads and loads and loads of fans who shout and scream and carry on and do all manner of things. Another pop star in the news, although he wasn't quite a pop star, on this day in 1966, and that was Bruce Springsteen. Bruce Springsteen, on this day in 1966, recorded his very, very first song. And it was done along with his band, which were called The Castles back then. And the song was titled... I'm not going to remember it, I don't think. The song was titled, That's What You'll Get. Now, if you're thinking you don't know what it is, you've never heard it before, well, that's not surprising. It was never released. And Bruce Springsteen was asked why it wasn't released. He said, he said, I was just practicing. And this day, 1969, the Apollo missions are in the news. Apollo 10 is sent to in Apollo 10, sent to the lunar module within 8 miles of the moon's surface in rehearsal for a summer moon landing. So they were, just like Bruce Springsteen, practicing. However, our musical coming together today takes us way back in time. First bit of it takes us back to this day in 1900. On this day in 1900, a chap called Edward S. Vottey was in the news. And Edward S. Vottey was in the news because he patented the first ever pneumatic piano player on this day in 1900. And 6 years later, on this day in 1906, the Wright brothers are in the news as they granted the first ever US patent. And it was patent number 821393. And it was their flying machine that was patented. So, what can we get if we put together a pneumatic piano player and a flying machine? Something like this.

Well, given that the Wright brothers got a patent for a flying machine on this day, way back in time, I couldn't do anything other really than play something by flying machine, could I? Smile a little smile from flying machine. And then, in celebration of the pneumatic piano player patented on this day, Billy Joel and the Piano Man. Musical coming together of things that happened in the news on this day in history that probably would have escaped you if I hadn't pointed them out. You see, where would you be with the likes of me, eh? Put your hand on your heart and tell me. Where would you be? Good morning to Janet Bartholomew, who I've just spotted is listening, and she was agreeing with Claire about something or other. Oh, she was agreeing with Claire about how fantastic a song Billy Joel's Piano Man was. That's what she was doing. To the half Richard, here on the radio from 4 o'clock today. You know, I said that I'd go skirting around to find out what the letter was Anything Goes. Well, I've done it, because the publicity's come out. And the publicity was titled, Oh, What a Day. Yep, you've got it. It's the letter O. So, artist beginning with O, or song is beginning with O, or, if you want to be really clever about it, do the double, artists and songs. The artist who begins with O, and the song that they recorded beginning with O. Richard here from 4 o'clock today. After that, it's Rachel. Before that, it's Rob. Then it's Harry. And then it's Rhonda. I know, when I explain it like that, it makes no sense whatsoever, does it? But it'll make an awful lot more sense if you look at www.phoenixradio1208.com. And it's also done in your own time zone as well. I know. It's like going

0: new single from Barry Manilow and Sunshine, taken from his new album titled Oh What a Time. And the new album is scheduled for release on the 15th of June this year, which nicely coincides with the tour that Barry Manilow is doing across the UK. He was supposed to have been touring in the US last month, but unfortunately his health didn't permit that. But he's absolutely set to be here in the UK. And I, for one, am looking forward to hearing that new album. And when you consider what Barry Manilow has been through over the past 9 months or so, and then put on top the consideration of his age, I don't think that's a half bad song. 11:30. Halfway through the show, don't forget the next half hour is all about me picking the tunes, but then after that it's about you picking the tunes as I throw open the Phoenix Radio Record Library to your disposal and equally throw open the selection box. Now, the selection box is a bit of a confused old entity this week because you've had no Sue Morgan. She's been doing one of her regular tours of the most expensive hotels money can buy in the UK. And so the keys to the selection box were here last Friday. And then I had to get them to Rob Clark, who, of course, used them yesterday. And then he had to get them back to me. So it's all a bit of a disorient. Anyway, look, it doesn't matter because I've got them. And the box is open. And it's sitting, waiting, gawping for your requests. Anything you fancy listening to, let me know, and we'll do hopefully an hour of your requests in the next hour of the show as we head one notch closer to what is here in the UK a bank holiday weekend, and one notch closer too to Rob Clark and Quick Fire Oldies. Coffee break round the corner, and it's delightful. And if I said to you to sing for you today the likes of Helen Reddy and Don McLean, Shall I tell you
1: who it is?
0: No. You can wait and see who the third one is. Suspense is a wonderful thing. Grab yourself a coffee or a cup of tea or maybe something stronger if you're in a part of the world where you can justify it, and stay with me. The relaxing tunes around the corner.
2: Are you good at solving riddles?
3: Well, I've always been pretty clever at that. 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
2: No, Al, I don't mean that. How about this one? What will it be this week?
3: What will it be this week? 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Well, I don't know who would.
2: Well, I do. Just ask Rhonda Stagner, 10 o'clock on Friday evenings, 5 o'clock in the States, and she'll be able to answer the question of what will it be this week.
3: So are you saying there's going to be a lot of riddles?
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3: Hey, I can take it from here. What will it be? 10 p.m. on Fridays, 5 p.m. in the States, right here on the fabulous Phoenix Radio. So, did I get the riddle?
2: No, but it's a really good show. You should tune in.
3: Okay, I will. Stop.

0: question I've been asked on many occasions. Do you know where you're going to? And the answer is always an unresounding
1: no.
0: Precisely. A lovely song though, eh? Diana Ross, theme from Mahogany. Do you know where you're going to? Ending the coffee break. In the middle, Don McLean and Vincent. And starting it all off in fine style. At least I thought it was in fine style anyway. Helen Reddy and You and Me Against the World. And that'll be the second Helen Reddy song you've heard today if you listen to Cara in the Morning, because she played Delta Dawn away from the 7:30 news this morning. Why do I remember that? I've no idea why I remember that, but I do. Cara's been on with Something for the Box, which I'll deal with shortly and get it on for you in the next hour. And good morning to Chris Maddox, very early good morning to him. He's tuned in Brewer in Maine. Thank you for your requests, Chris. And Sue the Morgan with the scaffolding and all manner of things going on where she is, has been on, and she's stuck something in the box too. Don't be jealous, you know how to do it. What do you mean you haven't got a clue? All right, I'll tell you in a minute.

I'm not sure I think that'd be a good place to live or not, really. Great record, nevertheless, tight fits and the Fantasy Island. So the selection box stacking up very nicely, but still plenty of room. And maybe, just maybe, you're in the UK like I am. And maybe, just maybe, you're thrilled by the fact that it looks like for the first time in a long time, we're going to have some nice weather for the bank holiday weekend. And that means that maybe, just maybe, you fancy a song that sounds great in the sunshine. Didn't have to be that. Anything else too? Coral, thank you for the request that you just put in. I've seen it and it's lined up and ready to go. Don't feel left out. Give me a shout, let them out and play for you. The song's all down to you in our next hour together.

0: second Elton John song of the show. I make no apologies for that. Healing Hands from the 90s bit of Elton's hit-making career. Now, for one of these people who use smart speakers, really a bit of a breakthrough over the past couple of days, which might interest you. If you use some smart speakers and it's a third party smart speaker, so it's got the Amazon thing built in, but it's not actually an Amazon proprietary thing, so it's not a Dot or anything like that. Maybe it's a Tele, maybe it's a Sonos thing. Well, you'll know that if you try to use the Phoenix Radio skill, it doesn't work. It says, here comes the music. And then now it happens. Well, that's all changed now. And we're proud, thanks to our friends at AutoPro, to be able to offer support for the vast majority of third-party devices now. However, you do have to be very careful how you phrase your initiation request, because if you do it wrong, it won't work. So, if you've got a Sonos, and you're fed up to the back teeth of saying, open my tuner radio, and then this, and then that, and then the other. Well, all those days have gone now. All you have to do, in the first instance, just once, is say the lady's name, or whatever your wake word happens to be, enable Phoenix Radio 1208 now. You can't say 1208 or it won't work. You have to be very specific and say 120. I don't know why, it's just the way it works. So enable Phoenix Radio 1208. Once you've done that, from thereafter, you'll just have to say her name and then play Phoenix Radio 1208 and it'll work. Just like that. Without any spurious verbiage. Without you having to jump through hoops and tell it to do other things that you forget about having to do. So dead easy, initiate the thing in the first place by saying enable Phoenix Radio 1208, and then once you've done that, thereafter it really is just a matter of saying, sorry, I'm distracted. Yeah, I know. Really, I hope it's the blooming nurse. It really is just a matter of saying play followed by Phoenix Radio 1208. I hope that makes your life a bit easier. It works because we've been playing with it all yesterday, and it certainly makes our life easier. So next news on the way from our friends at Radio News Hub, and then 60 minutes of songs chosen by you. We've got some in already, but there's plenty of room for some more. And before all of that, a classic from Aerosmith.
1: I could stay awake just to hear

0: Investigations into Andrew Mountbatten-Windsor will consider allegations of sexual misconduct. Tanita Sims has more.
1: The former prince was arrested on suspicion of misconduct in public office in February before being released under investigation. Officers say they're looking at a claim by a woman she was sent by Epstein to Andrew at Royal Lodge in 2010 for what has been described as sexual purposes. It's then said she was given a tour of Buckingham Palace, and police say they're now trying to get in touch with her. Andrew Mountbatten-Windsor continues to deny any wrongdoing.
0: An Amber Heat Health Alert will cover parts of the UK over the bank holiday weekend. The warnings cover the East and West Midlands, as well as London and the South East. Yellow alerts also remain in place for large parts of the country. Government borrowing has soared higher than expected. The record interest debt costs mean it now stands at £24.3 billion. The Office for National Statistics say it's a quarter higher than a year earlier. The US Secretary of State says the White House is very upset with NATO allies for their lack of action in the Iran war. It's as he meets with counterparts from the military alliance in Sweden, with Foreign Secretary Yvette Cooper also in attendance. Thomas Tuchel has officially left Harry Maguire, Phil Foden and Cole Palmer out of his squad for the World Cup.
2: I think from day one we were very clear that we are trying to select and build the best possible team, which is not necessarily to select and collect the 26 most talented players.
0: The defence includes the likes of Reece James and John Stones. In attack, Ivan Toney joins Ollie Watkins and Harry Kane. And Manchester City have announced that Pep Guardiola will leave the club at the end of the season. He's been in charge of the Blues for 10 years. The six-time Premier League winner says there's no reason he's leaving, but deep down inside, he knows it's time. From Radio News Hub, I'm Lucy Gorman-Lee.
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4: Phoenix weather.
0: A largely sunny day across England and Wales, cloudier across Scotland and Northern Ireland with some rain. Feeling warm for most with a high of 27 degrees Celsius.
5: And welcome to Friday afternoon here in the UK. I'm just on the verge of a bank holiday weekend.
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5: So the next hour, all about the songs that you fancy listening to. There's a load there already. And this from me, just because it sounds great in the sunshine.

God help us. Thank you for your request. I've seen it. It's coming up. Damo, thank you for yours. Sue, thank you for yours. Chris Maddock, thank you for yours. Cara, thank you for yours. Coral, thank you for yours. And Claire Page, thanks for yours too. All the songs in the next this hour of the show, all down to you. 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All the ways work. They've all been functioning across the morning. So whatever you fancy listening to, whether it's a song for the sunshine or a song just because you fancy it, all fair to me. And your tunes play after Sister Sledge.

Lots more of those disco tunes tomorrow from 8 in the UK. The Disco Duck's back, Adrian Fixon with Disco Decades, which tomorrow night should sound fantastic in the sunshine with a bit of luck. Just a slight thinking of you at 11 minutes past 12. So Rock What Waits in the Wings at 1 o'clock with your quick fire oldies. Oh, it's all about Richard Bartholomew at 4 with Anything Goes. And I say O because it's the letter O. Artists and songs beginning with O. Rachel Watts got the wine at 6. Woo-woo! I can't wait. Harry Mason in the Chicken Shack at 8. And Rhonda asked, what will it be at 10? All coming up later on today. Between now and 1, it's me and it's you and the records you'd like to hear. And Damo says, for old time's sake, mate, how about some Little River Band?

a very lyrically profound song for a very lyrically profound person, and that'd be Damo. It's just that a lot of the lyrics Damo talks, you can never put in a song. Delamitri, nothing ever happens. And before that, for all the time's sake, bringing back memories of Jimbo Down Under. Hey, Damo, remember? That used to be used as a promo for his Jimbo Down Under show back in the day. Little River Band and Home on Monday, both requested today by Damo. Have a great weekend, and thanks for being here today.

history of Brisbane to the chaos of the northeast of the UK, where the Morgan Picton House is currently having scaffolding erected. Sue got the radio turned up nice and loud because you can hear the records, and Sue wants to hear this from Matt Bianco.

UK. Half a million requested by Sue and enjoyed by Claire. And Dave says that so he and Marion were both singing along in Brisbane, Australia to the Little River Band and Matt Bianco. Good on you. They can't touch you for it. And Denise is in Hull. And Denise has just finished a chippy dinner. I knew that was going to happen. My software has just decided to stop completely. Try and get it back if I can. The music drive has disappeared completely. Come on. Has someone pulled the plug out in there or something? Hang on, might be all right here now. I think we're okay now. I think Cara's probably been into the room and given the thing a suitable kick. So with a bit of luck. Okay, we already had that one. Thank you very much. You don't want that again. This, however, is what we want for Denise, who's in Hull, and she's had a chippy dinner in the sunshine and wants to see this Bay City Rollers summer classic. Can't touch you for it, Denise.

on the radio, in the record shops, all over the place back in 1974. Those were the Beastie Rollers. That was Summer Love Sensation. That was shoved ceremoniously in the selection box today by Denise, who's just enjoyed a chippy dinner. They can't touch you, free girl. Now, Kaz is making all kinds of

0: another cocktail, and very possibly a cocktail that will be sampled in the land of Kaz later. Teaspoon, Sex on the Beach.
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full to the brim with summer memories, and one of Karen's favourite songs to play in the sunshine too. Sound Council and Long Hot Summer. 90 minutes to one. Lovely bank holiday weekend forecast here in the UK. If you're somebody who suffers and can't take too much of the heat, don't get carried away by it. Take care of yourselves. Don't make yourselves ill, because you don't want to be getting heat stroke, and you don't want to be falling down like a crumpled heap. Have a nice weekend. Make the most of it, but keep your head on. I was almost talking to myself with you there, by the way. The Phoenix Radio. And Patsy Graham's had visitors all morning. They've disappeared now. She's sat in the conservatory, and she'd like to hear this.

Back in the early to mid 70s, with loads of records on the charts about dogs. That was one of them. That was Lobo. That was Me and You and a Dog Named Abu. And that requested by my friend Patsy Graham this week. Keep smiling, Patsy. Thanks for listening today. Have a nice time with your visitors. Tunes continue, requested by you till 1 o'clock. After 1 o'clock, rapid fire oldies, predominantly from the 60s and 70s with Rob Clark. And we go from Merseyside to the north of France, just like that. And from Lobo to Bobby Goldsboro for Claire Page.

0: just brilliant, isn't it?
1: Was a hot afternoon, the last day of June, and the sun was a deep.
0: A little tinkly piano on the left-hand side at the end there. Bobby Goldsborough, some of the first time for Claire in the north of France. And from the north of France to Grimsby. And from Bobby Goldsborough to Chicago for Coral.

0: Peter Cetera and Chicago, You're the Inspiration. And that requested today by Coral in Grimsby. So that's 1 minute to one, and weekend off for me this weekend. Rob Clark's advertised for me at the tea table on the Sunday. Rob, of course, here after me today at 1 o'clock with Rapid Fire Oldies. And Kaz deputises for Cara in Love Changes Everything on the Sunday. So, when I disappear at 1 o'clock, you won't hear hide and hair from myself or Cara until 7 o'clock on Tuesday morning, when Cara will be here with another week of Cara in the Morning. Will Cara in the Morning continue after that? Well, who knows? Brand new series starts a week on Monday. And at the tea table a week on Sunday, last day of May, I'll spill the beans and tell you everything that's going on. Tell you about the shows that are staying, the shows that are going, and the new ones too. And as I was saying earlier on, unlike the last three or four series where virtually nothing's happened, quite a bit to tell you about this one. It's going to be quite an interesting one. Hope you're with me for a tea time a week on Sunday. Hope equally you can be with Rob, who looks after the tea table for me this coming Sunday.
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0: Your songs, your requests to the top of the hour. And to Brewer in Maine and Chris Maddox, Down the Disco with Donna Summer.

I think she did some of her best stuff in the 80s. And certainly if you enjoy your disco, Donna Summer, that's absolutely the case. From 1989, Donna Summer, this time I know it's for real. And I know that was for Chris Maddox in Brewer in Maine. Thank you, Chris, for asking for that great Donna Summer song. So two left to go. Then our news. Then Rob Clark with Rapid Fire Oldies. And penultimate song of today's selection takes us to Justine and Lindisfarne.

penultimate song in today's selection, Lindisfarne, Run For Home. The poor old Justine has had a bit of a mother of a morning this morning because she's been to the doctor and she's had her blood pressure monitor removed, which she's been monitoring her for the last 24 hours. Yeah. Had to behave yourself, Justine. Good job you were just monitoring your blood, girl. That's all I can say. Thanks for your company this morning. I've enjoyed it. I hope you have too. And lots to look forward to from Phoenix Radio for the rest of this Friday. Rob Clark, Richard Bartholomew, Rachel Walk, Harry Mason and Rhonda are still waiting your company and waiting to entertain you. I'm off for the weekend. I'll see you back in the Tuesday Music Club on Tuesday at 4 o'clock. As yes, once again, I deputise to Mr. Pixon. Final musical word of the show. Well, Damo says, all this talk of the Chippy and Chippy G's reminds you of this that I used to play all the time on barbecues and trucks. Thanks for listening.

0: Andrew Mountbatten Windsor's being investigated by police over allegations of potential sex crimes at his former residence. Phil Towers can tell us more.
1: So detectives say this centres on claims by a woman she was sent to Royal Lodge by Jeffrey Epstein back in 2010 for what have been described as sexual purposes. Now, it's thought she's not actually spoken with police yet, and they say they're worried that women might not be coming forward because they think the investigations focus specifically on allegations of corruption. Now, Andrew was arrested earlier this year on suspicion of misconduct in public office after the release of the Epstein files. He was released under investigation and continues to deny any wrongdoing.
0: The UK Health Security Agency have issued an amber heat health alert for the Midlands as well as London and the South East. It's in place from 2 p.m. this afternoon until next Wednesday. It's expected to be the hottest May day on record. Families of Southport attack survivors say they fear their children are being forgotten. BB King, Elsie Stancombe and Alice De Silva Aguirre were killed by Axel Rudakabana at a Taylor Swift-themed dance class in July 2024. 23 other girls escaped from the class. The children cannot be named after legal orders were put in place to protect their identities. In football, Thomas Tuchel has announced his squad for the World Cup and some big names left out like Cole Palmer and Phil Foden.
2: What we are trying to achieve in summer can only be achieved as a team. That in mind, we chose a very balanced squad. I can assure every fan in the country that we have 26 100% committed players in camp with us who know their role.
0: Some familiar faces have secured their place, like Harry Kane and Declan Rice. Pep Guardiola will leave Manchester City at the end of the season after being in charge for 10 years. And Manchester United have announced Michael Carrick as head coach on a permanent deal. From Radio News Hub, I'm Lucy Gorman-Lee.
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0: A largely sunny day across England and Wales, cloudier across Scotland and Northern Ireland with some rain. Feeling warm for most with a high of 27 degrees Celsius.
5: Yeah. Oh, yes. Hello. We just heard just before the news that Judith Chalmers has passed away. It's a very sad news there. Just thought I'd let you know because we had about 5 minutes before the news. Thank you, Terry. Great stuff. Right, are you ready for some rapid-fire oldies, or it's affectionately known as Dino Music? Yeah, it's all happening. Now and four.
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7: It's Rob Clark. Couldn't he get any one good?

Hello there. How you doing? It's Rob here. And that was Patti Page and Hush Hush Sweet Charlotte. So, yeah, just heard about the passing of Judith Chalmers there. Everyone knows her from the holiday programmes, don't they? But I remember her best as the host of the... she used to be the host or the announcer on the Ken Dodd radio show back in the 60s, and I found that out years later, and I thought, yeah, that was good. So she's obviously got had a bit of a sense of humour. So jolly good. Yes, no more holidays for her then. Here's Styx then.

Nick San and Sing for the Moment, excuse me. All right, Rob here with Rapid Fire Oldies. Hope you're doing great. And here we are till 4 o'clock then, so loads of goodies on the way. A little musical journey for you today. I've just thrown a load of stuff in a playlist and randomised the heck out of it. And here we have the Rapid Fire Oldies programme, and in the final hour, you never know what we're going to do. Might do years, might do something else, might just carry on with the tunes, because it depends how into the playlist we get, doesn't it? So it's a lovely day here in Minch. So there we are, and I hope it's a lovely day with you. Lovely to be here. Hello to Kathy, who's listening. Hello. Hello to Anna, who's on her lunch, and Kaz is also on her lunch as well. So lovely. Kaz is doing a bit of garden action, I believe. What are you up to today? Let us know. And if you want to hear something, give me a shout. All the usual ways. Just say if you're sending a text, then start it with the word Phoenix and put your name in there as well, so we can say hi to you, okay? So loads of great music between now and four. Bit of everything on the programme today. Here's Michael Jackson.

Ben. All about his pet rat. Lovely. Right, hello to Terry, who's listening. He said, I've taken you outside, he says. So, hello to you. And, yes, enjoying the sunshine. Hello, Cara, as well. Enjoying the sunshine. It's lovely here, as I say. We'll have to do a couple of OBs during this nice weather. I was talking about that last night. But there we are. So, lots of goodies on the way today, as I say. A little bit of an eclectic playlist, a bit of everything in there. Some stuff you may not have heard before as well. This is an interesting one. The Brothers Four. This is from 1960. This is called Green Fields.

from 1960. That's the Brothers Four and Green Fields on your Rapid Fire Oldies. Don't forget at 1:30, Joe, we're having a little look at what's coming up over the weekend here on Phoenix Radio. And back to more of your favourite tunes from the 60s and 70s. Say hello to Michael Allen if you're listening. Hello, Michael. Thank you for your message this morning. Saying how much you enjoyed the show yesterday. Much obliged. To catch up soon, I hope. And 60s and 70s today it is. So Van McCoy doing it for the 70s with the hustle. Petula Clark on the way, urging you not to sleep in the subway. Do-

She's done so much stuff over the years, hasn't she? In Child Star and all of that. I think she made her debut even as far back as the in the middle of the Second World War somewhere. I'm sure it was. Didn't she do a wartime broadcast or something, I think? But yes, amazing. I think she's still going as well, isn't she? Yeah, all off the top of my head, by the way. So if I'm talking rubbish, then that's fine, because I always do anyway. How you doing? Rapid fire oldies, more of them than you've ever heard before, seen before. Yes, and speaking of hearing things, we'll be giving you some pointers towards some shows that are on over the weekend to listen to. Bearing in mind that I'm in for Terry on Sunday as well, so that'll be great stuff. Right, try and pronounce this. Los Indios Tapajaras from 1963. It's called Maria Elena, by the way.

0: Give me a... No, we've tried, we can't do anymore.
1: Alrighty then, that's that thing I'm not even going to try and pronounce. 1963. This is Spargo and You and Me. Not heard this one before.

0: of You and Me. Missing out the end there. There we are. Right, it's Rapid Fire Oldies. It's Friday afternoon. We've got the Microphone Police on the go. Hello, Microphone Police, otherwise known as Kathy. Is that your new role, is it now? Microphone Police, thank you. Here's one lady that would never leave her microphone on. It's Auntie Woody.
1: The days of wine and roses.
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3: 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The emphasis is on melody and relaxation, but it may speed up a bit during the second hour. The show's at 10 a.m. in the UK, that's 5 a.m. on the US East Coast, so why not come along and keep me, Richard Bartholomew, awake while I try to wake you up.
0: Well, thank you, Richard. That was great. Oh, lovely. Okay, where are we? Gail Garnett, singing the sunshine.

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I think I'm right. So, rapid fire oldies that come at you really quick on this show. A story song from, what's his name? Lorne Greene, is it? Yeah, Lorne Greene. Okay. He's coming up after something else. That's Peter Frampton.

0: There you go, Peter Frampton then. Show me the way. Rapid Fire Oldies. And remember those story songs I used to throw at you years ago? All about real events and things and real people. Well, here's Lorne Greene with one.
1: They lie in boot hills all through the West. The outlaws, the gunslingers, the Billy the Kids and worse. Say a fellow like the coward that shot Bill Hickok in the back. There's always one like that in every time of history. Most of them were varmints, but every once in a while, in one of them, there may have lived a man. He lay face down on the desert sand, clutching a six gun in his hand. Shot from behind, I thought he was dead, for under his heart was an ounce of lead. But a spark still burned, so I used my knife, and late that night, I saved the life of Ringo.
2: Ringo! Ringo!
1: I nursed him till the danger passed. The days went by, he mended fast. And then from dawn till setting sun, he practiced with that deadly gun. And hour on hour, I watched in awe. No human being could match the draw of Ringo. One day we rode the mountain crest, and I went east and he went west. I took to law and wore a star, while he spread terror near and far. With lead and blood he gained such fame, all through the west they feared the name of Ringo.
2: Ringo, Ringo.
1: I knew someday I'd face the test, which one of us would be the best. And sure enough, the word came down that he was holed up in the town. I left the posse out in the street, and I went in alone to meet Ringo.
2: Ringo, Ringo.
1: They said my speed was next to none, but my lightning draw had just begun when I heard a blast that stung my wrist. The gun went flying from my fist, and I was looking down the bore of the deadly 44 of Ringo.
2: Ringo, Ringo.
1: They say that was the only time that anyone had seen him smile. He slowly lowered his gun, and then he said to me, "We're even, friend." And so at last I understood that there was still a spark of good in Ringo.

0: and stepped into the street. A dozen guns spit fire and lead. A moment later, he lay dead. The town began to shout and cheer. Nowhere was there shed a tear for Ringo.
1: Ringo.
0: The story spread throughout the land that I had beaten Ringo's hand. And it was just the years, they say, that made me put my guns away. But on his grave, they can't explain the tarnished star above the name of Ringo.
2: Well, fancy that then. That's Lorne Greene. And a couple from the 70s on the way for you. Frida Payne and Johnny Mathis and Denise Williams. 14 minutes to 2 o'clock.

Okie dokie. That's Johnny Mathis and Denise Williams, and two from the 70s there. And before that was Frida Payne. Great stuff indeed. Right, a little bit of a different version of Cast Your Fate to the Wind, I believe. Is it going to play for us now? Okay. Let's check this one out then.

Yeah, it was done originally by those ones, wasn't it? Sounds Orchestral, that's right, wasn't it? Yeah, I just couldn't think for a second there, but 1964 for that one. The Vince Guaraldi Trio doing a bit of a different version of Cast Your Fate to the Wind. Rapid fire oldies today. I've got no voice as well. Where's it gone? I don't know. I don't even know the time. Oh, it's 5 minutes to 2 o'clock. So let's see if we can get two in before the news.

0: Yeah, Percy Faith then, Theme from A Summer Place, two back to back there. Roy Orbison before that, and Running Scared. 2 o'clock now, news and weather time.
1: Thomas Tuchel has officially left Harry Maguire, Phil Foden and Cole Palmer out of his squad for the World Cup.
2: I think from day one we were very clear that we are trying to select and build the best possible team, which is not necessarily to select and collect the 26 most talented players.
1: The Three Lions boss says he made difficult phone calls, but he respects everyone as players. The defence includes the likes of Reece James and John Stones. In attack, Ivan Toney joins Ollie Watkins and Harry Kane. Manchester City have announced that Pep Guardiola will leave the club after their final Premier League game on Sunday. He led the Blues to 17 major trophies, including 6 Premier League titles over the last decade. And Michael Carrick will stay as Manchester United head coach on a permanent basis. He signed a deal with the Red Devils until 2028. Next, police investigating Andrew Mountbatten Windsor say they're considering allegations of sexual misconduct. Tanita Sims has more.
3: Detectives say this centres on claims by a woman. She was sent to Royal Lodge by Jeffrey Epstein back in 2010 for what have been described as sexual purposes. Now, it's thought she's not actually spoken with the police yet, and they say they're worried women might not be coming forward because they think the investigations focus specifically on allegations of corruption. Andrew was arrested earlier this year on suspicion of misconduct in public office. After the release of the Epstein files, he was released under investigation and continues to deny any wrongdoing.
1: An Amber Heat health alert will cover part of the Midlands and the South East over the bank holiday weekend. Yellow alerts also remain in place for large parts of the country. And television presenter Judith Chalmers has died at the age of 90. She's best known for hosting the travel show Wish You Were Here. Her family said in a statement that she died peacefully at home, surrounded by family. From Radio News Hub, I'm Lucy Gorman-Lee.
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1: Weather. A largely sunny day across England and Wales, cloudier across Scotland and Northern Ireland with some rain. Feeling warm for most with a high of 27 degrees Celsius.
0: Oh yes, what a lovely day it is. And we've got some lovely tunes to go with the lovely weather. Rapid Fire Oldies till 4 o'clock. It's Rob here, then Richards along with Anything Goes. All right then, starting off hour number two with the Buggles.

Okay, Buggles and Video Killed the Radio Star, 1979. And a couple of late 70s things coming up for you. I've left the playlist as it landed, so to speak. So what we've got coming up is completely random. Just watching out for PC Remake as we go along. Alicia Bridges now, followed by

the nightlife on your Rapid Fire Oldies Friday afternoon. Lovely day outside, live from Minch, which is where we are. Yeah, gonna have a lovely chilled weekend in the sunshine. Hope you're gonna have the same. And I keep it Phoenix Radio, shows to look forward to from this studio. Double top 10 show tomorrow, of course, that'll be in the can this evening. So yeah, two super years from midday tomorrow. Here's Marty Robbins.

That's quite a long song, that, isn't it, for 1960? That's Marty Robbins. Yeah, so that's definitely old, isn't it? El Paso. And next, Earth and Fire.

for you. Quite appropriate, really. Got 10cc on the way for you. And what else have we got? Oh, do you have another one from 78 as well? A bit of Player on the way for you too. So that's two from 78 coming up for you. We've got plenty of great music between now and 4 o'clock today. So stick around. Richard up at 4, Grandma Rachel up at 6 with your wine bar. And your Funky Chicken's got nostalgia from 8 o'clock tonight. And Rhonda asking the question, what will it be this week? Rounds us off for today. So there's lots to listen to. Hope you're going to stick around. It's Dreadlock Holiday now.

from 1978. That's Player and Baby Come Back, of course, too, from that year to see you through. Here till 4 o'clock then on this gorgeous Friday afternoon. Are you listening and what are you up to? We need to know, please. Thank you. Is that all right? You can let us know what you're up to in this lovely weather. Here's Gloria Gaynor.

And this town ain't big enough for the both of us. Just getting, can't get over the ineptitude of families. You know, families can do some crazy things. Everyone's families are different, aren't they? But, families are just, well, you know. Yeah, just better off doing your own thing. Thank you. That's my word of wisdom for the day, I think. So, there we go. Right, what have we got for you? Another one that I was going to play earlier from 79, but we already played something. What did we play from 79 earlier? Something else that I can't remember. Oh, Gloria Gaynor, that's right. But we thought we'd put Peaches and Herb in as well, because it's a lovely tune.

Alright, Peaches and Herb then, from 79 and Reunited. Great stuff, and the long version too, which is Johnny Curtis, isn't it? Okay, what else have we got? Oh, bit of easy listening from the 60s. It's Burke Kempfert and his orchestra, and Wonderland by Night.

there isn't a year on it. Go for 65 on that then. Yeah, come on, that's good then. Right, two magic songs then for you, both from the 70s. I bet you'll guess one of them, won't you? Yes, Pilots in there, definitely, with magic. But first, it's ELO. Strange Magic.

Morning and all right to Herbals. Hello, Herbals. There he is. Kaz is made up now. You're here.

Two magic songs in a row for you, and they're both from the 70s as well. ELO there, Strange Magic. And a great Scottish band doing their magic song. Coming up in a second for you. Don't forget, Richard's up after me with the letter O at 4. Grandma Rachel's got the wine bar for you from 6. Funky Chicken with Nostalgia from 8 o'clock. And Rhonda asking the question, what will it be this week? That's from 10 o'clock tonight. That's how it's looking for you today.

0: How you doing? Rob here with your rapid fire oldies for this Friday afternoon. Did we say Monday then? How silly of me, isn't it? Yes. Right, okay then. Bit of JJ Cale coming up for you now, taking us closer to 3 o'clock. And this is JJ Cale and Crazy Mama.
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0: Memories of the 70s offshore stations with tunes like this, Radio Caroline.

That is JJ Cale then, and Crazy Mama on your rapid fire oldies. And next, what have we got for you? Something else from the 70s. Oh yeah, Roxy Music, that's right, how can I forget? I like this one.

the news. It's Atlanta Rhythm Section. And what's that called? No, it's not. Where is it? Can't find that tune that I've just put in. Oh, there it is. Atlanta Rhythm Section. Doing Champagne Jam.

0: That's the Atlanta Rhythm section. We're going to have to play a bit more of that. Sounds good, doesn't it? We'll have to come back to that in another programme, won't we? Right, 3 o'clock. News and weather.
1: Thomas Tuchel has announced his squad for the World Cup, with some big names left out like Cole Palmer and Phil Foden.
2: What we are trying to achieve in summer can only be achieved as a team. That in mind, we chose a very balanced squad. I can assure every fan in the country that we have 26 100% committed players in camp with us who know their role.
1: Some familiar faces returning, like Harry Kane, Jordan Pickford and Declan Rice. Pep Guardiola will leave Manchester City at the end of the season after being in charge for 10 years. The six-time Premier League winner says there's no reason he's leaving.
3: It's the time. The experience, I would say, maybe of my life. Otherwise, it wouldn't have been 10 years. So just not wake up, go to sleep one day, wake up in the day after and say, now is the time to leave. It is a process that I felt it for a while.
1: Manchester United have announced Michael Carrick as head coach on a permanent deal. He signed with the Red Devils until 2028. Next, Andy Burnham has launched his campaign for the Makerfield by-election. The Greater Manchester Mayor says a vote for him would be a vote to change Labour and claim the party needs to do better than they have. The Conservatives, Lib Dems, Reform, Restore Britain and the Monster Raving Loony Party have all put up candidates to run in the by-election. The UK Health Security Agency have issued an amber heat health alert for the Midlands, as well as London and the South East. It's in place until next Wednesday, with yellow alerts remaining in place for large parts of the country. It's expected to be the hottest May Day on record. And TV presenter Judith Chalmers, who hosted the travel show Wish You Were Here, has died at the age of 90. A statement from her family says she had been living with Alzheimer's and died peacefully at home yesterday. That's the latest from Radio News Hub. I'm Lucy Gorman-Lee.
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1: Weather. A largely sunny day across England and Wales, cloudier across Scotland and Northern Ireland with some rain. Feeling warm for most with a high of 27 degrees Celsius.

for our final hour together. Some big tunes that you love, coupled with some that you haven't heard for ages. Rob here till four today. How you doing? And starting off for our number three, it's Paper Lace.

Then the night Chicago died on your Rapid Fire Oldies program. Vanity Fair now, followed by a little bit of Starbuck and some King Harvest 2. Andy Kim on the way. And Jakacha's Jungle

King Harvest and Dancing in the Moonlight, and we continue on your Friday afternoon. And this is the Allman Brothers with Jessica.

good to hear the full length version of that coming in just over 7 minutes. And here we are again. Yes, busy afternoon for Catherine this afternoon. Doorbells going. I think the Temu addiction is well and truly taking hold. Oh yes, no rest for the wicked on that doorbell. Quick, answer the door, Catherine. Yes, very good. Yeah, so are you busy this afternoon or are you just chilling out? What are you up to? Let us know. Here till 4 o'clock then. And Richard's with you with Anything Goes. Grandma Rachel's opening up your wine bar. Your funky chicken's live from the chicken shack. And Rhonda is asking the question, what will it be this week? Here's Andy Kim for you from 1974 on your rapid fire oldies. It's all good for a Friday.

0: Andy Kim then. Rock Me Gently, and here's Jacacha. And this one is Jungle Fever. Bit of New York City on the way for you with I'm Doing Fine. That's coming up soon. Just over half an hour to go on the programme.
1: Ay, ay, que fiebre, ay.

Oldies, how you doing? Don't forget tomorrow, double top 10 show from midday. And on Sunday, I'm also looking after the tea time thing for Terry. So all the usual features, tea time tracks, connection and all of that, all happening on Sunday from 4 o'clock live. Might even do it outside if the weather's nice, which I think it might be. So you never know. Yeah, so you think, start thinking of them tea time tracks now then. Why don't you? Going to come back with a couple from the 60s in just a second for you. Let's have a little look and see what we've got for you. Oh, yes, that's right. Got a bit of Mason Williams on the way for you after Dionne Warwick. Playing in just a second with Walk On By. Play now, in fact. Come on. That tune, never thought it was going to end.

Dionne Warwick from 64, then Walk On By. Rapid Fire Oldies, just over 25 minutes to go. And Richard with you at 4 o'clock. Staying in the 60s for this next one. It will be lovely. A multi-instrumentalist. And he did so much other good stuff as well. Mason Williams doing classical jazz.

Mason Williams then, from 1968, that's Classical Gas. Rhonda saying it's been a fun show, and Herbie agreeing with her. It's not over yet, though. It's the New York City.

Rhonda saying that both sides now is a favourite of hers. That's good. Thank you, Rhonda, for that. Judy Collins there, and here's Frankie Valli.

Okay, big finish now. Frankie Valli, Can't Take My Eyes Off of You. Just over 12 minutes to go now. 11 minutes actually now. Till Richard with Anything Goes. Letter O today. Back to the 70s with Shirley and Company.

Shirley and Company then, Shame on You. In for the last 10 minutes now with Batman Turner Overdrive, taking care of business.

0: Thomas Tuchel has officially left Harry Maguire, Phil Foden and Cole Palmer out of his squad for the World Cup.
1: I think from day one we were very clear that we are trying to select and build the best possible team, which is not necessarily to select and collect the 26 most talented players.
0: The Three Lions boss says he made difficult phone calls, but he respects them as players. Meanwhile, it's a big day for football in Manchester. City have officially announced Pep Guardiola will leave the club after their final Premier League game on Sunday. He's led the Blues to 17 major trophies, including 6 Premier League titles over the last decade. And Manchester United have confirmed Michael Carrick will stay on as head coach on a permanent basis. He signed a deal with the Red Devils until 2028. Police investigating Andrew Mountbatten Windsor will consider allegations of sexual misconduct as part of their inquiry into potential misconduct in public office. The investigation by Thames Valley Police is expected to be a lengthy one and will face obstacles, including trying to prove whether Andrew held a public office at the time of the allegations, something that is not clearly legally defined. An amber heat health alert will cover parts of the UK over the bank holiday weekend. The warning covers the East and West Midlands, as well as London and the South East. Andy Burnham has set out his pitch to return to Parliament. He's officially launched his campaign in the Makerfield by-election.
2: This is a change by-election. Politics in this country, British politics, is tired. It needs a new script. And over the next 4 weeks, the people of Makerfield are going to write that script.
0: Voters will go to the polls on June the 18th, and television presenter Judith Chalmers has died at the age of 90. She's best known for hosting the travel show Wish You Were Here and had been living with Alzheimer's for some time. That's the latest from Radio News Hub. I'm David Hall.
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5: Phoenix weather.
0: Rain across the northwest will move southeastwards across the UK throughout this evening and overnight. Mild and staying warm in the southwest, though, with a low of 10 degrees Celsius.
6: 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Welcome to Anything Goes

Whoops, sorry, I made a mistake there, right at the start of the show. That's good, isn't it? Leave Oasis in the background now. That was Wonderwall, of course, starting off the show, which is not going to go too well by the looks of it. But I'm Richard Bartholomew, and this is Anything Goes, and I'll be playing songs and or artists starting with the letter O today. O for Oscar. O for Oasis, of course. So if you've got anything you'd like to hear, please let me know. You can do so via, Twitter again there, Tweezcake or Mastodon. And there's good old email as well, richard@phoenixradio1208.com. And you can also find contact details on our website at www.phoenixradio1208.com. Some of the stuff I've got in the playlist was certainly fitting nicely to the last 3 hours you've heard of Rapid Fire Oldies. Some great tunes in there, so thank you, Rob, for those. I've got some, well, they're all oldies I've got right now, because I've got nothing that's actually current, but some are older than others, of course. Let's have Rip It Up now from Orange Juice.

Rip It Up from Orange Juice. Actually, it'd be quite nice to have an orange juice at the moment. Maybe not. But that's demonstrating what I'm playing today. Letter O for artists and or songs. And one or two requests in the pipeline already, which is great. So if you've got anything you'd like to hear, just send them my way. And thank you, Kaz. I'll look for yours shortly. I saw it, but I've forgotten what the heck it was now. But thank you for listening, and certainly get something on for you. And Chris Maddox is listening live for the first hour and a bit. And so thank you very much indeed, Chris, and I'll certainly get your requests on as well. Likewise, thank you listening to Rachel, Janet, and Terry and Carter as well, and Herbie, of course. And equally early for Herbie as it is for Rachel. Thank you, one and all. Yes, while I get myself sorted out a bit more, because things went a bit awry, as you heard at the start there, let's have a bit of Blondie, and one way or another...

That's what it was called, of course, one way or another, from Blondie. And glad you enjoyed that, Herbie. And there's something else we were going to say. Oh, Janet, that's right, she's saying she's with me now. After dealing with the laundry, yes, and a hot dealing with as well, because we use a tumble dryer and the utility room gets rather warm. And it's been quite nice today, nowhere near as warm as it is down south of England today, but certainly warm up here. I don't know whether the sun's still out or not, but it's very pleasant earlier on. And good afternoon, Patsy. Thank you very much indeed for being there and for your requests too. And I'll get on to the first of those shortly after I play one for Chris, which is five stair steps. That's not easy to say, is it? Oh, child.

five stair steps. And I had to think about that carefully there. Requested by Chris, who's listening live. So thank you for that, Chris. And I should have really taken the shortcut there with the title. It's Ooh Child, rather than No Child. several O's and hyphens or the rest of it in that song, in that title rather. And I hope you enjoyed that as well as myself. And I'm going to enjoy this next one as well, requested by Patsy. It's just one of those silly songs, which is good to have. It's The Beatles and Octopus's Garden.

requested by Patsy, Octopus's Garden. The Beatles, of course, old good old Ringo singing. So I was hearing the other day that Ringo Starr and Paul McCartney are bringing out an album, or they have just brought out an album. First time they've collaborated, apparently. I don't know what Ringo Starr's voice is like, but Paul McCartney's has gone downhill a bit, I think, anyway. So it'll be interesting to hear bits from that, anyway. Also, talking about going back a bit, in the news there is mention of, sadly, Judith Chalmers passing away at age 90, and being said that she is best known for Wish You Were Here, the TV travel programme. But I think, was it not, somebody of a UK vintage, like Sir Terry, will be able to let me know. Wasn't it Judith Chalmers who used to be on a Sunday afternoon back in the 60s on the Family Choices, was it called? Family Favourites? The request programme for BFPO, British Forces Posted Overseas. I'm fairly sure it was Judith Chalmers, wasn't it? So if you're alert, Terry, you can let me know whether that's whether I've misremembered or not, because I usually do misremember. And I may well have misremembered this next song as well, because Herbie has asked for Native New Yorker from Odyssey. And I've got a feeling I started the O section last time round with this song. It's a great song, though.

0: Always like that song, requested by Herbie, and that was Native New Yorker, of course, by Odyssey, fitting nicely with this week's theme of O for artists or songs. We've had all artists so far, I think, haven't we? Well, apart from Blondie, of course. We're going to have another artist now, right enough. Requested by Kaz, who's enjoying the sunshine. And this is Ollie Murs, Troublemaker, featuring Flo Rida, or is it Florida?
1: You're a trouble.

I'm Harry Mason, here to give you an invitation to come and join me every Friday night at 8 UK, 3 US Eastern, when I will open up the Chicken Shack to bring you some great music from the 1960s, 1950s, and in the last half hour, going back to the 1940s. We'll have a featured artist each week, and also Glenn Miller will be here in the second hour. So why don't you come and join me for some wonderful nostalgia every Friday night right here on Phoenix Radio.

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1: Well, I've always been pretty clever at that. What do you mean, like, what's black and white, red all over, that kind of thing?
0: No, Al, I don't mean that. How about this one? What will it be this week?
1: What will it be this week? I'd have no idea. Well, I don't know who would.
0: Well, I do. Just ask Rhonda Stagner, 10 o'clock on Friday evenings, 5 o'clock in the States, and she'll be able to answer the question of what will it be this week.
1: So are you saying there's going to be a lot of riddles?
0: No, it's going to be a lot of music. And if you'd like a little hand in what it might be this week, you can also send in your request. So join Rhonda.
1: Hey, I can take it from here. What will it be? 10 p.m. on Fridays, 5 p.m. in the States, right here on the fabulous Phoenix Radio. So, did I get the riddle?
0: No, but it's a really good show. You should tune in.
1: Okay, I will.
2: And so should you as well. In what, five and a half hours' time. And this week, the theme is songs with colours in the title. So send your suggestions and requests to Rhonda. And before that, of course, a bit of nostalgia with Harry Mason in the Chicken Shack. And talk about nostalgia, you might well be right, Janet. Jean Metcalf, I think you probably are right, actually, rather than Judith Chalmers, who was on that show back in the 60s. I can't remember what it was called. I'd say it's the Two-Way Family Favourites. That's what it was, Two-Way Family Favourites. Yeah, you might well be right about Jean Metcalf. Okay, let's have a request for Rachel now, and a bit of Otis.
3: I've been

Otis Redding double play, of course, and that was requested by Rachel. And of course, first of all, we had I've Been Loving You Too Long, and then Toby says he likes Otis Redding's version of that last song, Try a Little Tenderness. Generally tends to be Sitting on Dock of a Bay that's played by Otis Redding, and so very rarely delve into his other material, so it's good to do so. So thank you for the request, Rachel, and thanks everyone for the requests, including Terry, who's asked for Suddenly by the Neutron Bomb, Olivia Newton-John.

Suddenly from Olivia Newton-John, and a bit of Cliff thrown in there as well, of course, and requested by Terry. And hopefully, will you, the pair of you, be sitting out in the sun yet? Or is it still too hot out there? I say it's certainly not too hot here, but there's a bit of a coolish breeze earlier on, and not much of one. But if you are sitting out in the sun or even in the conservatory, here's Cara's song coming up as well. And there's nothing like this from Omar.

Nothing Like This from Omar, requested by Cara, and thank you for that, Cara. I hadn't heard that song before. Song came out in the 90s, but as I said many a time before, there tended to be a decade when I switched off, and there's a lot more stuff that I hear now from the 90s, which I wish I'd heard at the time. That's one of them, actually. I enjoyed that. Thank you very much indeed. Okay, around about this time, a bit earlier than this, right enough, I try and play a song which demonstrates anything goes on the show musically. That is, of course, usually tends to be a novelty song or a comedy song or whatever, but I couldn't find one this week suitable. So what I've opted to play this week is a version of a very, very well-known song, which is been recorded by probably dozens of artists, and one that tend to play most often these days is by Eva Cassidy. It's Over the Rainbow, but it's not Eva Cassidy's version. This guy's voice is an acquired taste, is probably the fairest way of describing it. It's John Martin.

to see him once. A friend of mine was a massive John Martin fan, and that is his version of Over the Rainbow. But hey, the rain's coming. Maybe not, a bit of sunshine still lurking around. But this is The Rain from Orange

0: Thomas Tuchel has announced his squad for the World Cup. Some big names, Cole Palmer, Phil Foden and Harry Maguire, have been left out.
1: What we are trying to achieve in summer can only be achieved as a team. That in mind, we chose a very balanced squad. I can assure every fan in the country that we have 26 100% committed players in camp with us, who know their role.
0: Harry Kane, Jordan Pickford and Declan Rice have secured their place. Pep Guardiola has officially confirmed he's leaving Manchester City. His final game will be on Sunday and he says there's no specific reason for him leaving.
2: It's the time. The experience, I would say, maybe of my life. Otherwise it wouldn't have been 10 years. So just not wake up, go to sleep one day, wake up in the day after and say, now is the time to leave. It is a process that I fell it. For a while.
0: Meanwhile, Manchester United have announced Michael Carrick has signed a deal to become head coach on a permanent basis. Next, seven Afghan nationals have been charged with a total of 40 child exploitation offences. Norfolk police say the men, six aged 20 and one aged 21, were arrested following raids on six addresses in Norwich and one in Dumbarton in Scotland. The charges relate to two girls aged in their early to mid-teens. Police have revealed the Andrew Mountbatten Windsor investigation could look into sexual misconduct allegations. Detectives have repeated their call for anyone with information to come forward. The former prince has always denied any wrongdoing. The Ebola outbreak in parts of Africa is spreading rapidly, according to health officials. A vaccine from UK scientists is months away. And the UK Health Security Agency have issued an amber heat health alert for the Midlands, as well as London and the South East. Monday is expected to be the hottest Maybank holiday on record. That's the latest from Radio News Hub. I'm David Hall.
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4: Phoenix weather.
0: Rain across the northwest will move southeastwards across the UK throughout this evening and overnight. Mild and staying warm in the southwest, though, with a low of 10 degrees Celsius.
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Yes, and owner of A Lonely Heart, kicking off hour two of Anything Goes with myself, Richard Bartholomew, and also with Kathy. Thank you very much indeed, Kathy, for joining me. And I'm trying to get hold of your request, and if I can do so, I shall play it, of course. But talking of requests, if anyone else has got a request they'd like to send my way, if you go to our website at www.phoenixradio1208.com, you'll find an email link there and some texting numbers there as well. But if you want the direct email address, it's richard@phoenixradio1208.com. And then, of course, there's always Telegram and Mastodon as well, of course. Okay, let's continue with another O song, because start the second hour off with O songs. Only You from Asmoye.

you more often the flying pickets played these days, of course. But okay, we've started the hour off with two songs starting with the letter O, because O is the letter, I think I forgot to say that before, but it's obvious by now, isn't it? Songs or artists starting with the letter O, or if you optionally, clever, very, very clever, a song and an artist both starting with the letter O. So if you can send them to me, I'd be most appreciative. This isn't one of those doublers. This is just a group starting with letter O, which is Ohio Players and Feel the Beat.

Well, did you feel the beat? And having done so, got up and start moving around. Ohio players there. Actually, the horn section there reminded me very much of Otis Redding and his backing ensemble on occasions. Okay, time to get on some more requests. And Chris will have just around about now be leaving to go out for the day. So he said he'll catch up the rest on the Mixcloud link because we've got a request coming up for Chris now. It's one of those songs, great story song, and there have been many suggestions over the years as to what it actually means. No matter what it means, it's just a brilliant song from 67, Bobby Gentry, an ode to Billy Joe.

Brilliant song, one of those ones you've got to sing along to, I think, knowing all the words. You guys, one of those songs you know all the words to. Ode to Billy Joe from Bobby Gentry and requested by Chris. And I was singing along so much that I nearly forgot to look at me telegram and such like. Yes, Cara, I'll get your request on shortly. But first of all, I have another one for Patsy. A bit of John Lennon and Oh My Love.

Thank you for that John Lennon request, Patsy, and Oh My Love, and I'll play your final one in a bit. And Kathy, I'm still looking for your request, so apologies if I don't manage to get it, but if I do, I shall play it. But in the meantime, for both Cara and Terry, a bit of Owen Paul and My Favourite Waste of Time. Is that sitting in the conservatory drinking a lager, I wonder? Your mom.

Ricardo and Terry, and You're My Favourite Waste of Time. It was Owen Paul, and another group on this occasion, requested by Herbie, and If You Leave, I'd rather you didn't just now, right enough, but Orchestral Manoeuvres in the Dark.

0: Sometimes it's nice to have a place to chill out with friends, particularly when the weekend's coming. If you're looking for a place like that, you'll find it every Friday at the Phoenix Radio Wine Bar, hosted by Rachel Work. She'll serve your favorite wine, including a flight of red, white, and rosé every week. You can even buy the House of Flight by requesting a set of three songs with red, white, and rose in the titles. If wine isn't your thing, that's okay. Rachel is sure to have something you like. She's always willing to take requests as well. The Wine Bar is a great place to chat with friends and listen to wonderful music. So stop by, relax, and get ready for the weekend at the Wine Bar every Friday at 6 p.m. UK time, which is usually 1 p.m. Eastern, only on Phoenix Radio.
1: And that's coming up in just under half an hour's time. And despite Rachel saying that she felt she had died and gone to heaven when they played the Otis Redding earlier on, she did promise to hold off until after the show tonight. So it's very, very kind of her, don't you think? So yes, in half an hour's time, get your requests in for white, red, or rosé. Okay, Kathy, managed to get my hands on your request, Oliver Cheatham, and Get Down Saturday Night.

You're welcome, Kathy. Get down Saturday night, and that was Oliver Cheatham. Excuse me. Good music for us out tonight as well. Okay, we're going to have a total change of style now, because got a request for Patsy. Oh, Patsy, it's to answer your question, it's not until the 14th of July that we go to see James Taylor. So it's still, well, roughly about 2 months away, isn't it? And hopefully decent weather, because it's an outdoor concert on the Castle Esplanade here in Edinburgh. But yeah, not until July. But so looking forward to that, and also looking forward to hearing this request from you as well, which is O is the letter today. And of course, if you have the letter O, you've got to have the Osmonds.

couple of tracks from the Osmonds there, of course. Having a Party, that was. And before that, we had Patsy's Request, which was... what was it again? Love Me For A Reason, of course it was. So thank you for that request, Patsy, and I'm sure you enjoyed the second one as well. Okay, we're into the last quarter of an hour now, before party time starts at the wine bar with Rachel. And, sort of fits in nicely with the title of this next song, really, after what I said about Rachel promising to stay around till the end of the show. This is Billy Joel and Only the Good Die Young.

autobiographical Rachel thought that was. Whether she's referring to herself, I'm not sure. As Billy Joel and Only the Good Die Young, which I hope you enjoyed as well. As I do hope you enjoyed this next track as well. Going back, it'd need to be right now because he died in 73, I think it was. Jim Croce and Operator.

operator from Jim Croce, demonstrating what letter we've been featuring this week, which of course was letter O, because we're nearly at the end of the show now, and therefore that means if we had the letter O this week, it's going to be P next week, P for Papa. So if you've got any songs or artists starting with that letter, please let me know. But in the meantime, please stay tuned in a few minutes' time for Rachel with the Wine Bar. 2 hours of music, fun and frolics, and plenty of wine as well, if you're into that sort of thing. Wine, that is. You know, everyone's in... No, I better not say it that way. But anyway, I better clear out of here. Thank you very much indeed for listening. And, not so much wine, but we have brandy now. This is the OJ's. Thanks for listening. See you next.

0: Hello there, everybody. Fan Zaremba, host of the Charter Flight, which can be heard on the Phoenix Radio, 6 p.m. in the UK, 1 p.m. here in the East Coast of the United States. 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
2: 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We love you, Grandma, and we'll be true. When you're not near us,

Hello, my darlings, and welcome to the Phoenix Wine Bar, where you can get wine or any other spirit of your choice, even including beer. Yes, all the beer. We have cheap stuff and the elegant stuff. We even have Guinness, you know, for those discerning people. Let's see, what else do we have? We'll have a six-pack later. I've got a really spectacular snog set. I mean, seriously. I thought of it and I just became delighted. So I'm pretty sure I will be the only person who is delighted by the snog set, but I really am. Now, let's see. If you'd like to let me know you're here, first of all, you're very brave, so give yourself a lot of credit. Let's see, and if you'd like to let me know you're here, send an email to Rachel at phoenixradio1208.com, or you can put an at sign in front of that and send it via Mastodon Toot. That works too. Or you can just come on in to the Telegram room where we're all hanging out, and well, so far we're all, it's just Herbie and me, but I don't know, there'll be more people in there. There usually are, anyway. Patsy is here. And, sweetheart, I have to find your song, but I will, so don't worry about it. I know I have it. I can't find it for a second. Great, absolutely brilliant song, by the way. Enough to break your heart, but it's still a great song. Let's see. Alex and Carol are here. And they're looking forward to messing around with. They said they might have a go at the six pack. Of course, they're gonna try the six pack. I mean, why wouldn't you? You know, it's pretty easy and it's fun, and you don't win anything if you win, and you don't actually lose anything if you lose, except a little face, I suppose, but nothing major. I mean, you know, it's okay, and it's pretty. It's way easier than the 6.5. Look at it that way, you know. So that's who's here so far, but there might be other people that haven't let me know yet. So if you want to be among them, I already told you how to do it. So just like take care of that. Chris is up in the cloud. He's listening. Hey, Chris, I'll have your requests on shortly. And in the meantime, this is the right time. Hear the chorus. I love the chorus.

This is the right time. I love the chorus. I just think they're so good. Oh my goodness. They're one of the ones, you know, where you hear a song. I heard it on our radio station, KNK, in Portland. And they played Runaway. Got quite a bit of airplay on Kink. And I was just enchanted and went out and bought their album and never looked back. I have most of them now, and I just think they're brilliant. Now, Herbie has made a request. And, you know, it's a good friend. It's a really good friend who knows that we can't have a suck-up song because our suck-up girl isn't here. But he took care of it. He did. He took care of it. We're having a suck-up song. But it's not by the Pet Shop Boys, okay? I was wishing for this. I wish I had a cover of a Pet Shop Boys song so I could play that. So it would be like a suck-up song that's not really a suck-up song, you know what I mean? And here it is. Thank you very much. This will work very nicely. This is Elton John, sorry. And this is It's a Sin, and it is this week's Suck Up Song of the Week.

Oh, what a wonderful song. My goodness. And Elton John does not do covers. But more interesting than that is I would love to know who he's got singing with him. I would love to know that. So if anybody happens to know, let me know. Because he sounds like... Sorry, that's my cat having a thing with my... Mike, stop that now. And Elton John, yeah, who's he singing with? It's a sin. Patsy, I'm still looking for yours. Do not give up on me. I haven't given up looking for it. I just can't find it. I know I've got it too. That's what's driving me nuts. Okay. There we go. Oh yeah, this is for Chris, who's listening up in the cloud. Hi, Chris, up there in the cloud, you. He's having a great day today, it sounds like. He's having a lot of fun today. But he'll tune in from the cloud, so hello to you. Hello to anyone else listening in the cloud as well. And this is Linda Ronstadt, and it's so easy. Well, in order to get to It's So Easy, I had to pass this other song. So we're going to have a Linda Ronstadt Easy double play. Here we go.

There we go, Linda Ronstadt, and that was easy for you to say. And before that was It's So Easy, which is what Chris requested. But I just felt like hearing them both. I really like It's Easy for You to Say, and you almost never hear it. So it's fun to play it every now and again. Here's one you don't hear very often either. And I never heard it until the Phoenix. So this is for Patsy. And this is Gene Cotton, and this is Me and the Elephant. And I told you I'd find it, Patsy, so, you know, you just hang in there. Thanks for being as lovely as you are.

There you go. That's a good song. That's a really good song, Me and the Elephant. And that's Gene Cotton. And hi, Rhonda. Rhonda wrote to me like, I don't know, several years ago and told me she was here and listening. And it's just, I didn't hear it come in. And so I just now got her on saying hi to her. And she's like, hello. Yes, I know, honey. I'm impossible. That's okay. Herbie wants Beatles covers. We can do that. Yeah, we can do that. Here are the Carpenters for you, darling. And this is Ticket to Ride. If I can think of one that I want to hear, it might be a triple play. But it might only be a double play. Here's Ticket to Ride by the Carpenters. Richard Carpenter, just a crazy man.

Cute, very cute. I like the little oh, what are they, effects, I guess you could call them effects if you wanted to. That's the five-man electrical band, and You're Gonna Lose That Girl. And before that was Karen and Richard, and otherwise known as Carpenters, and Take It to Ride. Strange. And I knew that it wasn't, but I really got the five-man electrical band mixed up with the title of the Free Electric Band, which is by Albert Hammond. So in order to take care of my brain's malfunction, I'm gonna play that song.

There you go. 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So, you know, you have to take care of yourself before you can put the oxygen masks on the kids. You know, that's the thing. This is for Patsy. This is John Denver just speaking a little bit of truth, purest truth. Some days are diamonds and some days are stones.

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Just, oh my goodness, yes. 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There's lots of stones, but there are some days that are diamonds, so treasure them. Here's Hall & Oates. This is for Chris, who's still up in the cloud. Hi, Chris. And you make my dreams. Yes, don't you just.

There we go. You making my dreams come true. That was Hall & Oates. See, that was. I was awfully happy. But they are happy in that particular song. They know how to do happy. You know? They don't very often, but they do know. They do know how to do it. This is my future husband, Scott. This is featuring Kendall Wilde, both of which are spelled with Y's instead of I's. Just thought I'd point that out for those not checking out their title bars. And this is their version. Scott always, you know, sticks just right to the original, don't you, darling? Yes, he does. if you believe that. This is Barracuda. This is Scott Bradley's Postmodern Jukebox featuring Kendall Wilde, who still has Y's where the eyes ought to be.

There we go. That was Barracuda. Like Hart never did it. I just think he's awesome. What can I say? Now, where am I here? Oh, that's right. Okay. We're going to do a little hanging out in my room here. Okay. We got ABBA, first of all, and Like an Angel Passing Through My Room.

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Oh no, I did it. You guys, I did it again. Okay. Here, let's play the six pack. For the first time, and then I'll explain it to you in case you don't know what's going on here. But first I have to find all my stuff, which I've lost. Hang on.

There you go. Now, don't I sound better? That was the six-pack for today. You listen to each of the songs, figure out what they are, or at least the ones you can figure out, and take the first letter from those, and you'll get a six-letter word, and if it's the right word, you get credit, and you get to dance in the winner's circle, and everybody will just go, ooh, ah, you know? Okay, with that, you can get absolutely nothing, but still, you know, you can have that. Ooh, ah, isn't bad. Okay, so we'll have another listen, and we'll have another one or two in a little bit, so you'll get a chance to hear it. Here we go.

There you go. It's always a temptation, you know, to sing along or yeah, right. Anyway, Malia says hi, everyone. Hi, sweetheart. She's hanging out in the Telegram room. Hi to Vicky, who is hanging out in her car doing errands, actually, is what she's doing, and grappling with the high prices of everything. I wish I could do something to help you, girlfriend, but yeah. Okay. Oh, and Herbie's guessing already. Have you got it? Let's see. Have you got it? Yeah, you got it. good boy. Oh, he's good. He's got all six songs, and he's got the word, and Herbie is our first winner, and you get to dance in the winner's circle, baby. You're all on your own until somebody joins you. Oh, Vicky might have joined you. Let me see if Vicky's joined you yet. No! No, Vicky. No. that was an incorrect guess, is what that was. It may well be my favorite guest of the day, but still not right. Oh, there you go. No, you got a couple of the songs wrong. Okay. Did I play it twice? I did play it twice. Okay, we'll listen to a beer drinking song. It's called Beer Drinking Woman. What's up with all this? We got Beer Bottle Mama and Beer Drinking Woman. What's up with all this?

0: Everybody, I'm gonna go get Maya. She's out of school.
1: Okay.
0: I have a taco in my hand from last night.
1: Okay.
0: More tacos. Are you going on right now?
1: You're. Yep. You're on the air.
0: Oh, I am. Oh, hey, hi, everybody. I'm eating a taco. I'm gonna go get my kid.
1: She's eating a taco and she's gonna go get her kid. Woo hoo! Yeah. All right.
0: Song, Mom.
1: I'm going to be nice. I'm going to play this one more time for you guys because you're struggling. Some of you aren't.

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You got it. Now, let's see. And Alex and Carol are playing. They haven't got it yet, but they're playing. As is Vicky, who still turned in my favorite guest so far because it cracked me up. Now, here's an old American bar and grill favorite I haven't played for a while. This is Lambert, Hendrix, and Ross. And it's for Roger and Teddy and that bunch because they love this song. And maybe if I do that, they'll share some of their Daisy soda with me. Would you guys share some of your Daisy soda with me? yeah, I played it again. Okay, here we go.

police were searching my pockets before they sent me to the funeral parlor. 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Give me that wine. Oh, give me that wine. Give me that wine. 'Cause I can't get well without Muscatel. I only drink for medicinal purposes anyway.

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I just thought I'd ask. You know, is it actually a word? Unhand? Okay. This is going to be your last listen. And so you get another, you know, write it while the song's on, you know, make your guess. And then we're going to, I'll tell you what it is. And, we'll do it. Here's the thing.

Okay. Let's see. Okay, we're going to listen to John Lee. Oh, it makes me want to play the Wireless Mobs, and I really don't have time to play it today, which makes me very sad. Here's John Lee, and one bourbon, one scotch, and one beer, which then George Thorogood sort of reordered and came up with another hit. Okay, it's like the same song, but in a different order. You know what I mean?

0: Lebanon.
1: Well, at least he's not mixing the grape and the grain, so that's good, you know. He's good. He's taking care of things. Okay. Okay, well done to those of you who got it, and those of you who didn't, listen up, because here come the answers. That's Money by Pink Floyd. That's And So It Goes by Billy Joel. Beautiful song. That's Your Song by Elton John. This is by Fleetwood Mac. It's called Dreams. I can never remember the name of that song, but it's Dreams. Ain't no sunshine when she's gone. That's Bill Withers. He knows 26 times. And that's, of course, Yesterday by the Beatles. If you put them all together, you have May Day. And I don't have that many more days in May to play that, so I thought it would be an appropriate thing. What do you think? So, the word, of course, is May Day, even though it's the 1st of May. It's okay. And and here is Alan Sherman with the Drinking Man's Diet, because, well, it is a wine bar, and that's what we have more of than anything else, is stuff to drink, you know what I'm saying? The Drinking Person's Diet. Here we go.

I'm Harry Mason, here to give you an invitation to come and join me every Friday night at 8 UK, 3 US Eastern, when I will open up

The Chicken Shack to bring you some great music from the 1960s, 1950s, and in the last half hour, going back to the 1940s. We'll have a featured artist each week, and also Glenn Miller will be here in the second hour. So why don't you come and join me for some wonderful nostalgia every Friday night, right here on Phoenix Radio.

There you go. Mm-hmm. Guess she told you. That's kind of what we're doing this week. We're doing sort of the powerful woman set here, okay? And so we're gonna start out with Nancy Griffith. And this is a song called Pour Me a Drink, okay? And then followed by Diana Krall saying, Peel Me a Grape. You have to love it. All right, here are strong women for today, Nancy and Diana. And here we are. The other one was, of course, Meghan Trainor, the Dear Future Husband one. Was Meghan Trainor. She's just outrageous. I think these two are perfectly reasonable myself.

Never outthink me.

I bet she had fun doing that. I bet she had way too much fun doing that, you know, and learning it and, you know, all the words and everything. And, oh, yeah. I just like to picture her, you know, practicing on Elvis. You know, that's just brilliant. I love it. Now, hello to the chicken who has wandered into the wine bar, get himself fortified to do his show, which is coming up next, and followed by Rhonda's show, which is coming up after Harry's show. And Rhonda is doing colors. There's so many colors in songs. I haven't found one yet. And it ought to be like blue ought to have its own category. You know what I mean? So I don't know. We'll see how it all shakes out. I'm curious. I'll be there. Hope you will too. I thought of the chicken when I thought about this song, and I decided that the next time I ran into him at the bar, I was going to play this song. This is totally a cover, and the original came out in like 63, I think it was, and it was by Leslie Gore. Very poppy, very teeny, you know, all that thing. It's my party, that one, okay? Came back out in the 80s. With Barbara Stewart, Dave Stewart and Barbara Gaskin. This is It's My Party, and it does two things. First of all, it introduces a whole new generation to that song that would never have heard it by Leslie Gore. So it does that. The other thing it does is it's so much more realistic. I mean, this girl sounds like she had to blow her nose good before she could even sing, and like she's still mopping up her tears, and she sounds like it way more. That's what I think. But I want to know what you think, chicken. What do you think? Do you like this one, or do you like the original?

There we go. Oh, the chicken hadn't heard that before. So, and he said, it's totally different. It sure is. But he likes it. Me too. We're going to do a double play, and we might have to end with the Corys or something. Anyway, here's Crosby, Stills, and Nash, followed by Madness.

And that it means it's time for me to go away. I'm gonna leave you now, and Harry's gonna take over. After that will be Rhonda doing colors. Stay tuned for all the weekend shows, because they're all great. And I will see you again on Monday with a brand new 6.5. Don't do anything I wouldn't do, and don't forget to tell the people you love that you love them. I love you. Bye. Whoops, no, stop that. There.

0: You good at solving riddles?
1: Well, I've always been pretty clever at that. What do you mean, like, what's black and white red all over, that kind of thing?
0: No, Al, I don't mean that. How about this one? What will it be this week?
1: What will it be this week? I'd have no idea. Well, I don't know who would.
0: Well, I do. Just ask Rhonda Stagner, 10 o'clock on Friday evenings, 5 o'clock in the States, and she'll be able to answer the question of what will it be this week.
1: So are you saying there's going to be a lot of riddles?
0: No, it's going to be a lot of music. And if you'd like a little hand in what it might be this week, you can also send in your request. So join Rhonda.
1: Hey, I can take it from here. What will it be? 10 p.m. on Fridays, 5 p.m. in the States, right here on the fabulous Phoenix Radio. So, did I get the riddle?
0: No, but it's a really good show. You should tune in.
1: Okay, I will.
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And it's a big, big thank you to Rachel for the last 2 hours in the wine bar, but now just after 8 here in the UK, time to open up the shack with me, your good old-fashioned chicken himself, Harry Mason.

as we always do, we've moved all the rubbish away from that hole in the wall so that you can come along and join me for some great nostalgia from the 1960s, 1950s, and going back to the 1940s.

My, so wonderful to be back with you on a Friday night right here on Phoenix Radio. This is The Chicken, and we're here with you live for the next 2 hours with some wonderful nostalgic music, hopefully for your listening pleasure. And let's get things moving with this one from Chad and Jeremy.

Super sound of Chad and Jeremy there, and yesterday's gone. Well, yesterday has never gone when you got the chicken bringing you great nostalgia on a Friday night. Big welcome to Robin. Got your email, Robin. Good to have you here once again. And of course, we'll be playing your tunes a little bit later in the show. We've also had an email from Mr. Christopher Maddox in Brewery, Maine in the US of A, playing his tracks later, although he will be listening to quite a lot of the show on Mixcloud. But that is neither here nor there. Chris, you'll still hear your songs. And Rhonda, hello to you. Welcome to the show. And Rachel and Sarah, I'm sure you'll be here as well. And Herbie will be lurking somewhere too. I'm absolutely sure as that. As we continue with Gene Chandler.

My, my, you know, I really love that one. Gene Chandler and Just Be True. If you're true, it's going to be absolutely wonderful. And if you want to get in touch with me on the show, that would be equally wonderful. And to do it on the email, it's thechicken@phoenixradio1208.com. 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And you can also text the studio using the numbers that you will find on our website. But if you do that, make sure that you put the word Phoenix in front of any message that you send, as we carry on with more wonderful music from Major Lance.

Classics that doesn't get played very often from Elvis Presley, and Ain't That Lovin' You Baby. It's a chicken right here with you on a Friday night. And now we had an email from Robin about a week ago now, wasn't it, Robin? And she mentioned to me that a certain wonderful recording artist who recorded from in the 1950s right through the 1960s called Clarence Carter had died, sadly, and that was just over a week ago now. And she wanted me to play a particular song for Clarence Carter to remember him by, and this is a good one. And Robin has chosen it, and she always chooses good music.

And thank you so much, Robin, for choosing that one. Wonderful music from the late, great Clarence Carpenter, with which we will remember him by on the show tonight. Now then, up and coming after the break, we're going to be taking it nice and easy. And then at the top of the hour, it will be Glenn Miller. And we have a special track later from Glenn Miller on this occasion. And I'll tell you more about that when we get to it. And then in the last half hour of the show, we will take you way, way back in time to the 1940s.

Super Sounds of the Shack on a Friday night with me, your good old-fashioned chicken Harry Mason, and now Billy J. Kramer and Dakota's there looking through something that they call a window.

Billy J. Kramer and the Dakotas and From a Window. And you know, it's one of those songs that does not last long enough. It only plays for 1 minute and 53 seconds, nowhere near long enough. But then that was the case with a lot of songs in the period covered by this particular show. This one isn't a deal longer as we come up to the break with the Everly Brothers. Gone, gone,

And when they build this music, really gone, gone, gone. After this short break, we're going to take it easy with Al Martino.

0: and there'll be plenty of room for your requests. 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
1: Hello there, everybody. Fan Zaremba, host of The Charter Flight, which can be heard on the Phoenix Radio, 6 p.m. in the UK, 1 p.m. here in the East Coast of the United States. Join me for music, fun, and of course, your requests, as well as Al will have the news to keep you totally informed. Hope you'll make us a part of your Saturdays when you climb on board the charter flight, in the air and on the air, starting at 6 p.m. in the UK, 1 p.m. here in the East Coast of the States. Hope to see you on board.

It's the Chicken Shack with me, Harry Mason. And into the second half hour we go with that wonderful song from Al Martino, Hearing by Heart. And in the inaugural chart here in the UK, way back towards the end of 1952, that was the very first official number one in the UK. Al Martino, Here in My...

my heart. And now, Rhonda, I know you're lurking around somewhere, and I know you like this next man, so I very much hope you like this one.

the wonderful voice of Nat King Cole and Somewhere Along the Way. And now, you know, it doesn't cost anything to show a little bit of love and devotion towards somebody else, does it? It really doesn't cost a thing. Well, this song tells you all you need to know about giving love and devotion to someone you love.

beautiful song sung by definitely my heartthrob in the 1950s, Doris Day and My Love and Devotion. Super song for a Friday night right here on Phoenix Radio. Hope you're enjoying the show so far. And if you've just joined us, a very big welcome to you. And Robin, you've also made another request. And this one from the Young Bloods.

The Youngbloods there and Get Together. And now I remember that you will remember, if you were listening at the top of the show, that I mentioned we'd had an email from Chris Maddox out there in Brewerin, Maine. And he chose two great songs. And this is the first of them from Petula Clark.

pop classic from Petula Clark. I know a place. Requested by Chris Maddox across the pond in the US of A. And he's chosen a wonderful platter song, which we're going to play in the third half hour of the show. In the meantime, what we like to do on this show is to play you songs that maybe haven't been heard very often on the radio. And this next one might be one of them. Dusty Springfield, Willie, and Laura May.

Wonderful voice there of Joe Simon, and San Francisco is a lonely town. We're almost at the end of the first hour of the show already. Hope you've enjoyed it so far and that you will continue to stay with me up until 10 UK time. And then it will be time for Rhonda. She's talking about colours in her show tonight. So stay tuned, listen to Rhonda. Get your requests into her, and she'll be very, very happy indeed. In the meantime, the Esquires and Hugh. No, it isn't Esquire. We're not playing that one. We're playing the Strange Loves and Hanjive.

Strange Loves. We're doing it together, the hand jive. Up next, the Glenn Miller Orchestra and the wonderful tune Rhapsody in Blue.

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Each Sunday morning, I open early doors on Phoenix Radio 1208 for 2 hours of music to ease you into the day. The emphasis is on melody and relaxation, but it may speed up a bit during the second hour. The show's at 10 a.m. in the UK, that's 5 a.m. on the US East Coast, so why not come along and keep me, Richard Bartholomew, awake while I try to wake you up.

Into the second hour of the show we go with the wonderful sound of the Glenn Miller Orchestra at its very best with that one, Rhapsody in Blue. But we did say that we had a special memory to play in the Glenn Miller spot, which is why I'm here in the middle instead of after we've played both songs. Now, unfortunately, this is a sad time of the year for my wife, Chris, commonly known to you good people out there as Mrs. Chicken, because this is the anniversary of her mum's death many years ago. Well, several years ago, certainly. And it always makes her sad at this time of the year. Well, Chris, I do hope that this show is helping you a little bit to feel a little happier for just a little while. Once we get the 25th over, the 25th of May, then things will start to improve again. In the meantime, though, Chris's mum, who I knew well, her name was Phyllis, and she always liked the Glenn Miller and their tune, A String of Pearls. Not only, Chris, have we got A String of Pearls for you, but we've got the actual original version of it that came out when it came out as a single, way, way back in time.

super tune, beautifully played by the great Glenn Miller Orchestra, A String of Pearls. And Chris, I hope you enjoyed that as much as you usually do when you hear it. Anyway, folks, we move on and take it nice and easy just for just a little while with Eddie Fisher.

One of the great love song singers from the 1950s, Eddie Fisher there, and Many Times. And now, Les Paul with Mary Ford, Bye Bye Blues.

Les Paul and Mary Ford then, Bye Bye Blues. And you know, it's amazing how they achieved that with the technology that was available at the time, because there were five voice harmonies and five instrumental harmonies, all created by Les Paul using various tape recorders and all kinds of things that I know nothing about. But they got it together and created all those harmonies and instrumentations just with the two of them. Absolutely amazing for the time, believe me. And now we go back to requests, and in particular to Chris Maddox, who wanted this classic from the Platters.

Now, I don't care what sort of music you like and what you don't like, but whenever you listen to a music that really does something to you, you get a lump in your throat. And when I hear that Julia Rosa track, I really do get a lump in my throat because I think it's so, so wonderful. That was him. And before that, the Platters and Enchanted. And now, the Hilltoppers.

Super little love song once again there from the Hilltoppers and I'd rather die young than grow old without you. And if you love someone, you think like that, don't you? Well, you should. If you don't, there's something wrong somewhere. However, we're almost up to the break. When we get there, we'll take you to the 1940s and then at the top of the hour, it will be Rhonda Stogner with a wonderful show for 2 hours. And she's thinking tonight about colours. So why don't you join her at 10 UK, 5 US Eastern and have a ball with Rhonda for 2 hours right here on Phoenix Radio. Now then, we've got a class. I don't know whether it's a class that you would call at school, but we've certainly got a class. And the teacher, would you believe, is Chubby Checker.

0: passes through. I'm strolling down to the kindergarten to check what the little cats can do. You ready, Ricky?
1: Okay.
0: Frankie? Fabian?
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Rock and Roll Radio on a Friday night with the great Jack Scott there and The Way I Walk. And well, I don't know whether anybody wants to know about the way the chicken walks. Probably best left alone, that one. Now then, taking us up to the break, beyond which we'll go back to the early 1940s, is this beautiful song from Jane Morgan.

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Back we go in the last half hour of the show to the 1940s. And Kenny Baker and Johnny Doughboy found a rose in Ireland. Rhonda's loving that one. I think he was a good singer as well. And now we move on with Dinah Shore.

Dinosaur and Dearly Beloved, one of Rhonda's favourite singers from the 1940s, and also one of mine, because, you know, she made a wonderful number of tunes in the 1940s and indeed through into the 1950s. I think one of the main songs that she was known by over here in the UK was Buttons and Bows, which she recorded much later than the one we've just played. But she was a wonderful singer. Dinah Shaw, for your listening pleasure, in the Shack on a Friday Now. And now, Mr. 5x5, Andrew Sisters.

0: 1940s classic there from the Andrews Sisters, and Mr. 5x5. We'll put the dust covers back over these oldies from the 40s for another week, but we'll check it off again next week right here in the shack. We're into the last 20 minutes of the show. Rhonda's champing at the bit, getting ready to take over at the top of the hour and getting us nearer to her. Bobby Rydell, he digs girls.
1: Man, I sure dig girls.

Rock and roll radio on a Friday night with Bobby Rydell, and I dig girls. And now, how about this for the name of a group? Cookie and His Cupcakes. Can't believe it, can you? Here's Matilda.

Good old Matilda there with Cookie and his cupcakes. And you may be thinking to yourselves as you sit there, where on earth does he dig these up from? Sometimes, believe me, folks, I wonder myself. Good record, though, from Cookie and the Cupcakes. And this is Dion, I should say, and the Belmonts.

Keon and the Belmonts. Every little thing I do, you know, I do it for you. And now, do you know something? We're almost into the last 10 minutes of the show, and I'm still getting a thrill of bringing all these great tunes to you on a Friday night. I really do hope that you're enjoying them and that you'll come back again for more next Friday right here on Phoenix Radio. In the meantime, Joni James, I still get a thrill, thinking of you.

I still get a thrill thinking of you, Joni James. Get a thrill. We're in the last 10 minutes and now it's Tommy Edwards.

honestly and truly Tommy Edwards there. And that means that we're almost at the end of another Chicken Shack. It's been absolutely marvellous over the last 2 hours playing these wonderful bits of nostalgia to you. And I hope you, as I said earlier, will come back for more next week right here from 8 UK time right here on Phoenix Radio. And don't forget, there are lots of good things up and coming tomorrow for your listening pleasure. I'll be back with you at 10 UK 5 Eastern with 60s and 70s Saturday. And then it'll be Rob Clark at midday with the Double Top 10 show. And then Martin Miles is here at 2 with The Family Affair. And then Rhonda will be back once again at 4 with the Country Corner Cafe. 2 hours of wonderful country music for your listening pleasure. And now, tell you what, let's pretend with Carl Mann, shall we? Pretend you're

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1: Getting the Ozada here, the rock and roll version of Pretend by Carl Mann, bringing us to the close of another Chicken Shack. I'll see you tomorrow morning with 60s and 70s Saturday. And of course, there will be a Funky Chicken Show on Monday, Bank Holiday Monday here in the UK. But that will be a pre-recorded show. For now, have a great weekend. Rhonda's up next. Enjoy her company for the next 2 hours. And I'll see you tomorrow. Good night.

It's a Chicken here with you every Saturday morning at 10 UK, 5 US Eastern, with 60s and 70s Saturday. We'll be bringing you all kinds of wonderful tunes from these two great decades right here. Come and join me, and we'll take care of business, especially for you, right here on Phoenix Radio.

Well, a pleasant good evening to all of you. It is good to be with you once again for What Will It Be This Week? And yeah, I have a loaded show, so I'll have to try not to talk very much. I would like to say what next week's theme is. Kathy from Georgia is bringing it to us next week, and it's about love or devotion. And, you know, if you don't love a person, you might love a dog. I don't know. But that is the theme, love, devotion, anything like that. Eva would like to hear Black Velvet, and this is by Alana Miles.

Well, I'd like to say hello to Eva, to Rachel. I don't know if Sarah is there. I know Sarah's got to be in the background listening. And Malia. And let's see, if any of you would like to let me know you're here, you can reach me at Rhonda@PhoenixRadio1208.com. You can join us great people here on Telegram, or you can send me a text. Make sure you put the word Phoenix and your name. Okay, Tony would love to hear Color of the Blue, and she would like to hear the Patti Loveless version.

That is a good, good tune. Okay, Lois would like to hear Red Roses for a Blue Lady by Vic Dana.

Okay, very good. Robin, hello to you. Robin would like to hear Silver Moon by Michael Nesmith.

Excellent song. I'd like to say welcome to Terry from Tucson. Welcome, my friend. Welcome to Herbie, who has joined us. Hello to Kathy, who has the theme for next week. And again, it is devotion. You know, it can be to a person, or if you don't feel devoted to a person, it could be an animal or, you know, whatever. But anyway, devotion, love is the theme for next week. Kathy would like to hear Blue on Blue, and it is by Bobby Vinton.

I love that one. If any of you have wanted to pick a theme and have not done so yet, June 26th is the next opening I have. So if you'd like to do it, let me know. Well, Rosemarie has picked one of my favorite songs, and it is by Dan Seals, My Old Yellow Car.

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Welcome to Adrian, who has joined us. Welcome to you, my friend. Well, Lenore would like to hear Your Pretty Blue Eyes by The Browns.

Okay, this next one goes to Shelley, and she would like to hear Ballad of the Green Beret by Steph Sargent Barry Sadler.

I love those guys. Hello to Miss Patty Patty. Patty would love to hear Yellowbird, and this is by Arthur Lyman Group.

Okay, I have a request from Becky. I haven't heard this song in a while. Becky would like to hear a Neil Diamond tune, Forever in Blue Jeans.

Good, good tune. Okay, this next one goes out to Daniel. Hello, Daniel, my friend. How are ya? Daniel would like to hear Red, Red Wine by UB40.

Such a unique version of that song. Oh, hello to Chris from Brewer, Maine. Chris, I love this song. Keith Urban and Blue Ain't Your Color.

I love that one. Oh, hello, Malia, my friend. Malia would like to hear Leanne Rimes and Blue.

0: Hello there, everybody. Than Zaremba, host of the Charter Flight, which can be heard on the Phoenix Radio, 6 p.m. in the UK, 1 p.m. here in the East Coast of the United States. Join me for music, fun, and of course, your requests, as well as Al will have the news to keep you totally informed. Hope you'll make us a part of your Saturdays when you climb on board the Charter Flight, in the air and on the air, starting at 6 p.m. in the UK, 1 p.m. here in the East Coast of the States. Hope to see you on board.
1: The 70s and the 80s, they were the disco decades, and we can dance to them again Saturday nights on Phoenix Radio. So turn your disco lights on and join me, Adrian Picton, for the best disco classics and some rare grooves, including many 12-inch versions.

0: And in the final hour, we start to slow things down with some mid-tempo tunes before finishing off with some of those gorgeous, soulful ballads. So that's Disco Decades with me, Adrian Picton, Saturdays 8 till 11 p.m. UK time, that's 3 till 6 US Eastern on Phoenix Radio. 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
1: Yay, Adrian's back tomorrow. Okay, Eva would like to hear Lady in Black, and this is by Mariah Heep.

Well, I get to hear a great song that I heard on Rachel's show on Wednesday. Robin would like to hear The Circle and Red Rubber Ball.

Mm-hmm. Good, good song. Kathy would like to hear Bobby Vinton and Blue Velvet. This is another good song.

The plane was way overdue, so I went inside to the airline's desk, and I said, "Sir, I wonder why 1203 is so late." He said, "Oh, they probably took off late, or they may have run into some turbulent weather and had to alter their course." I went back outside and I waited at the gate, and I watched the beacon light from the control tower as it whipped through the dark ebony skies as if it were

0: Each Sunday morning, I open early doors on Phoenix Radio 1208 for 2 hours of music to ease you into the day. The emphasis is on melody and relaxation, but it may speed up a bit during the second hour. The show's at 10 a.m. in the UK, that's 5 a.m. on the US East Coast, so why not come along and keep me, Richard Bartholomew, awake while I try to wake you up.
1: Hello everybody, I'm Amanda, and I'm here to tell you about my Sunday show called Such a Good Feeling. In this show, I'll be playing loads of music from the 80s and the 90s, a few more modern songs, and also some older songs from the 60s and the 70s. At the start of the second hour, there'll be a chart, and there's loads

Well, the Miles duel, father and son, will be covering for Amanda on Sunday. You'll want to make sure you stay tuned for that. Okay, Patty would like to hear Yellow Rose of Texas by Mitch Miller.

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So, I love Daniel's imagination. And if you listen to the words to this Jimmy Buffett song, you will see it has color in it. And Daniel asked for Come Monday by Jimmy Buffett.

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1: Okay, I'm going to try to squeeze two more songs in. So I want to thank all of you for listening. I love you, and I will see you next week. And remember that devotion and love is the theme for next week. Okay, Silver Thunderbird by Joe D. Messina and Joan Baez. Yellow Coat is the title that I have. So I hope, Rachel, that is actually what you meant. Anyway, I love y'all.

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